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3: Florence Knapp, Donnie Meacham. Let's get weird. Oh, I love to get weird. I want to know what the quirkiest thing about you is. 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Slide into the DMs right there on the Pop Crash app. Hit us up, 1-888-952-17. Maybe you love porcelain dolls. Maybe you have a thing for antique cars. Maybe your radio volume has to be on an even number. Let me know what those things are. Donnie, you're quirky. What is it?
4: Oh, well, you know, I can't, any alarm that I set, so every morning I can only have it on a 3 and a 7. So if I wake up at, you know, 8, if I need to get up at 8:30, it has to be 8:33 or 8:37. It can't be an even number. I don't know what it is. My mind won't allow me to set an alarm for an even number.
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1: So Lauren, I've been thinking about this. You know, every month we get those emails and it's like, here is Employee of the Month. And we have not been Employee of the Month yet, but would it be weird if, say, I got Employee of the Month and you didn't?
2: I mean, I would obviously congratulate you, I guess.
1: But yeah, but it'd be weird though if you got Employee of the Month and I didn't. You hear us out there? You would have to be Employees of the Month, because if one of us got it and the other one didn't, fuming.

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8: Here's the Mix 103.9 weatherology forecast for Oneonta. 49 tonight under partly cloudy skies. Sunshine mixed with clouds at times, with fog early tomorrow. Daytime highs approaching 78. 59 tomorrow night. Cloudy skies with a few peaks of sun. Wednesday, with highs around 81. 78, chance of rain showers. Thursday. Looking further out, 70 Friday, 77 Saturday, and 78 on Sunday. Get weather alerts anytime with your Mix 103.9 app. I'm meteorologist Kara Foster. 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
1: Movies that you cannot watch without crying. Lauren Snap, Donnie Meacham. I made the mistake of watching the very first clip to Up. Do you remember that Disney movie, the Pixar Disney? And like the, ooh, I can't even talk about it because I get all upset and I get all misty-eyed. But I know everybody has a movie like that. What's yours?
2: Oh, Walk to Remember, Titanic. Oh, movies make me cry.
1: Me too. And I love them so much. I kind of want to cry tonight. Let's take a walk down memory lane. Y'all, hit us up in the DMs right now on the Pop Crush app. Let us know what movies make you cry. Or you can call us 1-888-900-5217. Let us know what your saddest, sad movie is.

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1: First date, nightmare fuel. Uh-oh. And you're welcome in advance. Lauren Snap, Donnie Meacham. Did you know that it takes 19 minutes on average for someone to decide whether they want to take you on a second date?
2: Yep, absolutely. You don't do that. But the second you get on a date, you already know from the second you get on that first date, you walk in, you introduce yourself to them. In your head, you're going, yeah, okay, I could see us going another date. Or you're like, nope, I'm going to get through dinner and I'm going to choke on my food and I'm going to get out of here.
1: Oh, wow. Okay. Well, you're like pulling the emergency exit door already. Yeah. Wow. Okay. Well, I'm going to just try and be on my best behavior, at least for 20 minutes.
2: You got me for 10.

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1: Ugh, Lord. Ugh. By ugh, I mean Uggs. Do you like Uggs?
2: I like them on other people. They look really weird on me because it makes me look like I just have one big hoof. Like, I don't have, like, thin legs, you know?
1: I don't know what it is about them. I just, like, because even here in California where it's warm, people wear Uggs, and I just look at them and I go,
2: it does stand for ugly, right? Is that where that comes from?
1: It doesn't stand for ugly? I would not know that.
2: I literally just made that up because I thought it was going to make me feel better. Fugs. Yeah. That's what we're calling it this season. These are your fall Uggs or your Fugs. Let us know. Hit us up in the DMs right there in the Pop Crush app. Send us a picture of your Fugs or your Uggs or whatever.
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6: Here's the Mix 103.9 weatherology forecast for Oneonta. 49 tonight under partly cloudy skies. Sunshine mixed with clouds at times, with fog early tomorrow. Daytime highs approaching 78. 59 tomorrow night. Cloudy skies with a few peaks of sun. Wednesday, with highs around 81. 78, chance of rain showers Thursday. Looking further out, 70 Friday, 77 Saturday, and 78 on Sunday. Get weather alerts anytime with your Mix 103.9 app. I'm meteorologist Kara Foster. 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
1: 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He is nosy. So nosy. 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
6: 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And Linda in Florida, my drinking buddy,

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1: Lauren's Knapp, Donnie Meacham. Thanks for being here. We're looking for honesty all the time. And sometimes getting an honest answer is brutal. We all know that. So here is the hack. Apparently a new study says if you text someone a question, you will get an honest answer because they cannot see your body language. Do you agree with this?
2: Oh my gosh, it's so tough because sometimes I don't like honesty in the fact of like, I want to live in Delulu land. Like I want to wear Delulu lemon at all times because it's like, sometimes honesty, it hurts.
1: Yeah.
2: Lie to me. Tell me I'm beautiful. Tell me everything's going to be okay. Tell me you love me.
1: That's why you hang out with me. I tell you all those things.
0: Your voice, your vibe. Tap the mic on the Pop Crush app and connect with us now. 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
6: Here's the Mix 103.9 weatherology forecast for Oneonta. 49 tonight under partly cloudy skies. Sunshine mixed with clouds at times, with fog early tomorrow. Daytime highs approaching 78. 59 tomorrow night. Cloudy skies with a few peaks of sun. Wednesday with highs around 81. 78 chance of rain showers Thursday. Looking further out, 70 Friday, 77 Saturday, and 78 on Sunday. Get weather alerts anytime with your Mix 103.9 app. I'm meteorologist Kara Foster. 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
1: If you feel like you're spiraling, we can spiral together. 1-888-900-5217. This life hack comes from a doctor online who says you should sniff some stuff.
2: Excuse me?
1: Yeah, just sniff some stuff.
2: What kind of stuff?
1: Lavender and eucalyptus. I'm really glad you asked that.
2: Okay, I was thinking maybe like some other stuff. I was like, okay, all right, doctor. Who's this doctor? Dr. Odyssey? Like, what is happening? Dr. Kevorkian?
1: Wow, blast from the past. If you're spiraling, grab some lavender.
2: Or some fireball. And then

nights.

0: flying through the night with your biggest hits and your biggest trends. This one is the biggest weird trend that I'm seeing right now.
1: All right.
0: Have you heard of quiet cutting?
1: What are you cutting?
0: Exactly. People out of your life, especially if they work with you. Apparently, it's when you decide that you're going to like shift your role in a relationship instead of just letting it go. So like, say you work with somebody who makes fish in the microwave. Maybe you're just not nice to them anymore. And that's where you quietly cut them out of your life. But you know you're going to see them at the office. You still have to be friends.
1: I'm confused. I'm quietly cutting this memory out of my head.
2: They say the holy water's watered down. And this town's lost its faith. Our

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1: 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If you bring a gift, it needs to be money. Automatically, I'm not giving you money. I'm not giving you a gift at all.
2: 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It might be a plate of cookies. It might be a bottle of wine. But if you tell me directly that the only thing that you want for your birthday is money and you are requiring a gift, honey, I'm not coming. I'm not going. I'm not there.
1: If you're demanding it, I don't want to give it. If you didn't say anything, I would have got you something.
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20: Here's the Mix 103.9 weatherology forecast for Oneonta. 49 tonight under partly cloudy skies. Sunshine mixed with clouds at times, with fog early tomorrow. Daytime highs approaching 78. 59 tomorrow night. Cloudy skies with a few peaks of sun. Wednesday, with highs around 81. 78, chance of rain showers. Thursday. Looking further out, 70 Friday, 77 Saturday, and 78 on Sunday. Get weather alerts anytime with your Mix 103.9 app. I'm meteorologist Kara Foster. Currently, 62.
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1: Bruno's back, baby, and we want to send you, Bruno, by the Bay, two tickets to Santa Clara, California. 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
3: It's time for a little wellness check. Lauren Snapp, Donnie Meacham. Take a nice deep breath with me. We're going to take it in and we're going to let it go. A lot of people are running on empty right now. They usually are running on empty 4 days a week. And I just want to say, I get it. Sometimes I'm low on energy. And also, that's why I probably drink my weight in caffeine.
4: Yeah, no, I feel you. It's like I run on low probably 4 days a week too. But I'm like, yeah, I'm like chugging Red Bull.
3: Yeah.
4: So it's like I'm running on just pure adrenaline.
3: What beverage goblins are we? We are like...

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1: Have you ever done something that was so embarrassing that you wish you could have crawled into a hole? Slide into the DMs, hit us up in the Pop Crush app. Julie, she sent us a DM, Donnie. She says that she took a flight with her husband. They couldn't sit together. He had to sit behind her. And so she reached back and was massaging a stranger's leg for like 20 minutes.
2: Yeah. Something embarrassing. Are we talking about this month, this week, this year? Saw locked eyes. I'm brave enough. I've had a couple fiber shots. Walked over and literally 30 seconds later, I just had to turn around and come back. And my friend's like, what happened? I was like, yeah, it wasn't happening. Embarrassing.
1: That's embarrassing. Yeah. And the story I've got coming at you next, honestly, might be even more mortifying.
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18: Here's the Mix 103.9 weatherology forecast for Oneonta. 49 tonight under partly cloudy skies. Sunshine mixed with clouds at times, with fog early tomorrow. Daytime highs approaching 78. 59 tomorrow night. Cloudy skies with a few peaks of sun. Wednesday, with highs around 81. 78, chance of rain showers. Thursday. Looking further out, 70 Friday, 77 Saturday, and 78 on Sunday. Get weather alerts anytime with your Mix 103.9 app. I'm meteorologist Kara Foster. Right now, it's 60 degrees.
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1: Lauren Sapp, Tani Meacham. So there's a woman who is finding herself in a mortifying situation after she attended a friend's funeral via Zoom, Donnie. So she ends up signing into Zoom and she's getting ready for her work day. Can't make it to the funeral, but she also forgot that she can't remember how to turn her camera off. So all of the people at the funeral got to see her in the shower, shaving her legs, brushing her teeth, brushing her hair, getting dressed. The camera captured all of it.
2: Oh, it makes me wonder if it was like an open casket because you're like, oh, you think she looks good now with all that? Wait until you see this. Would you imagine trying to one-up your friend at their own funeral? Like, seriously, like, that is the ultimate, like, pick me girl. And, you know, I'm kind of here for it.
1: 100%. Mortifying. All mortifying.

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1: What a nightmare fuel. 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
6: Here's the Mix 103.9 weatherology forecast for Oneonta. 49 tonight under partly cloudy skies. Sunshine mixed with clouds at times, with fog early tomorrow. Daytime highs approaching 78. 59 tomorrow night. Cloudy skies with a few peaks of sun. Wednesday with highs around 81. 78 chance of rain showers Thursday. Looking further out, 70 Friday, 77 Saturday, and 78 on Sunday. Get weather alerts anytime with your Mix 103.9 app. I'm meteorologist Kara Foster. Right now, it's 60 degrees.
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0: Wait, because then I was like, wait, that actually makes sense. Is this true? So bar stands beer and alcohol room. Like it's literally sitting right there in front of our faces.
1: Which is why we have bars and saloons, and those are two different things. What?

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5: Lauren Knapp, Donnie Meacham. Let's get weird. Oh, I love to get weird. I want to know what the quirkiest thing about you is. What are you totally obsessed with? Slide into the DMs right there on the Pop Crush app. Hit us up, 1-888-952-17. Maybe you love porcelain dolls. Maybe you have a thing for antique cars. Maybe your radio volume has to be on an even number. Let me know what those things are. Donnie, you're quirky. What is it?
6: Oh, well, you know, any alarm that I set, so every morning, I can only have it on a 3 and a 7. So if I wake up at, you know, 8, if I need to get up at 8:30, it has to be 8:33 or 8:37. It can't be an even number. I don't know what it is. My mind won't allow me to set an alarm for an even number.
5: You should probably talk to your therapist about that, but there's no judgment. This is a no judgment zone tonight.

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10: Here's the Mix 103.9 weatherology forecast for Oneonta. 49 overnight under partly cloudy skies. Highs around 78 with fog and spots early Tuesday, partly cloudy skies. Lows around 59 Tuesday night. Highs around 81 Wednesday under partly cloudy skies. 78 Thursday, chance for showers. Taking a look at the extended forecast, 70 Friday, 77 Saturday, and 78 on Sunday. Get weather alerts anytime with your Mix 103.9 app. I'm meteorologist Kara Foster. 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
1: Movies that you cannot watch without crying. Lawrence Knapp, Donnie Meacham. I made the mistake of watching the very first clip to Up. Do you remember that Disney movie, the Pixar Disney? And like the, ooh, I can't even talk about it because I get all upset and I get all misty-eyed. But I know everybody has a movie like that. What's yours?
2: Walk to Remember, Titanic. Oh, movies make me cry.
1: Me too, and I love them so much. I kind of want to cry tonight. Let's take a walk down memory lane. Y'all, hit us up in the DMs right now on the Pop Crush app. Let us know what movies make you cry. Or you can call us 1-888-900-5217. 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
1: First date, nightmare fuel. Uh-oh. And you're welcome in advance. Lauren Snap, Donnie Meacham. Did you know that it takes 19 minutes on average for someone to decide whether they want to take you on a second date?
2: Yep, absolutely. You don't do that. But the second you get on a date, you already know from the second you get on that first date, you walk in, you introduce yourself to them. In your head, you're going, yeah, okay, I could see us going another date. Or you're like, nope, I'm going to get through dinner and I'm going to choke on my food and I'm going to get out of here.
1: Oh, wow. Okay. Well, you're like pulling the emergency exit door already. Yeah. Wow. Okay. Well, I'm going to just try and be on my best behavior, at least for 20 minutes.
2: You got me for 10.

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1: Ugh, Lauren. Ugh. By ugh, I mean Uggs. Do you like Uggs?
2: I like them on other people. They look really weird on me because it makes me look like I just have one big hoof. Like, I don't have, like, thin legs, you know?
1: I don't know what it is about them. I just, like, because even here in California where it's warm, people wear Uggs, and I just look at them and I go,
2: it does stand for ugly, right? Is that where that comes from?
1: Does it stand for ugly? I would not know that.
2: I literally just made that up because I thought it was going to make me feel better. Fugs. Yeah. That's what we're calling it this season. These are your fall Uggs or your Fugs. Let us know. Hit us up in the DMs right there in the Pop Crush app. Send us a picture of your Fugs or your Uggs or whatever.
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13: Here's the Mix 103.9 weatherology forecast for Oneonta. 49 overnight under partly cloudy skies. Highs around 78 with fog and spots early Tuesday. Partly cloudy skies. Lows around 59 Tuesday night. Highs around 81 Wednesday under partly cloudy skies. 78 Thursday. Chance for showers. Taking a look at the extended forecast, 70 Friday, 77 Saturday, and 78 on Sunday. Get weather alerts anytime with your Mix 103.9 app. I'm meteorologist Kara Foster. 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
1: I have this one friend, he is nosy. 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He's nosy.
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9: 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Highs around 78 with fog and spots early Tuesday, partly cloudy skies. Lows around 59 Tuesday night. Highs around 81 Wednesday under partly cloudy skies. 78 Thursday, chance for showers. Taking a look at the extended forecast, 70 Friday, 77 Saturday, and 78 on Sunday. Get weather alerts anytime with your Mix 103.9 app. I'm meteorologist Kara Foster. Right now, it's 55 degrees.
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6: Here's the Mix 103.9 weatherology forecast for Oneonta. 49 overnight under partly cloudy skies. Highs around 78 with fog and spots early Tuesday. Partly cloudy skies. Lows around 59 Tuesday night. Highs around 81 Wednesday, under partly cloudy skies. 78 Thursday, chance for showers. Taking a look at the extended forecast, 70 Friday, 77 Saturday, and 78 on Sunday. Get weather alerts anytime with your Mix 103.9 app. I'm meteorologist Kara Foster. Right now, it's 55 degrees.
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2: Here's the Mix 103.9 weatherology forecast for Oneonta. 49 overnight under partly cloudy skies. Highs around 78 with fog and spots early Tuesday, partly cloudy skies. Lows around 59 Tuesday night. Highs around 81 Wednesday under partly cloudy skies. 78 Thursday, chance for showers. Taking a look at the extended forecast, 70 Friday, 77 Saturday, and 78 on Sunday. Get weather alerts anytime with your Mix 103.9 app. I'm meteorologist Kara Foster. Right now, it's 54 degrees.
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12: Here's the Mix 1039 weatherology forecast for Oneonta. 49 overnight under partly cloudy skies. Highs around 78 with fog and spots early Tuesday, partly cloudy skies. Lows around 59 Tuesday night. Highs around 81 Wednesday under partly cloudy skies. 78 Thursday, chance for showers. Taking a look at the extended forecast, 70 Friday, 77 Saturday, and 78 on Sunday. Get weather alerts anytime with your Mix 1039

0: I'm meteorologist Kara Foster. Right now, it's 54 degrees.
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5: Here is the Mix 103.9 weatherology forecast for Oneonta. Lows dip down to about 51, fog and spots overnight under partly cloudy skies. High temperatures reach up to 78, with fog and spots early Tuesday, sunshine mixed with clouds at times. Partly cloudy skies, Tuesday night, lows dip down to about 59. Low 80s, Wednesday, with a slight chance of rain showers. Turning cooler, Thursday, with highs in the upper 70s, chance for showers continues. Get weather alerts anytime with your Mix 103.9 app. I'm meteorologist Kara Foster. Currently, 53.
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1: Here is the Mix 103.9 weatherology forecast for Oneonta. Lows dip down to about 51, fog and spots overnight under partly cloudy skies. High temperatures reach up to 78, with fog and spots early Tuesday, sunshine mixed with clouds at times. Partly cloudy skies, Tuesday night, lows dip down to about 59. Low 80s, Wednesday, with a slight chance of rain showers. Turning cooler, Thursday, with highs in the upper 70s, chance for showers continues. Get weather alerts anytime with your Mix 103.9 app. I'm meteorologist Kara Foster. Currently, 53.
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11: Here's the Mix 103.9 weatherology forecast for Oneonta. Lows level off around 51, fog and spots overnight under partly cloudy skies. Daytime highs approaching 78, with fog and spots early Tuesday, sunshine mixed with clouds at times. Partly cloudy skies, Tuesday night, lows dip down to about 59. Low 80s Wednesday with a slight chance of rain showers. Turning cooler Thursday with highs in the upper 70s. Chance for showers continues. Get weather alerts anytime with your Mix 103.9 app. I'm meteorologist Kara Foster. Currently, it's 52 degrees.
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3: Here's the Mix 103.9 weatherology forecast for Oneonta. Lows level off around 51, fog and spots overnight under partly cloudy skies. Daytime highs approaching 78, with fog and spots early Tuesday, sunshine mixed with clouds at times. Partly cloudy skies, Tuesday night, lows dip down to about 59. Low 80s, Wednesday, with a slight chance of rain showers. Turning cooler, Thursday, with highs in the upper 70s, chance for showers continues. Get weather alerts anytime with your Mix 103.9 app. I'm meteorologist Kara Foster. Currently, it's 52 degrees.
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3: Here's the Mix 103.9 weatherology forecast for Oneonta. Partly cloudy skies with fog and spots early today, with daytime highs approaching 78. Lows level off around 59. Tonight, partly cloudy. Mainly cloudy skies expected. Tomorrow, slight chance for showers. High temperatures reach up to 81. Upper 70s Thursday, with a chance of rain showers. Low 70s Friday. Looking at the long range, 78 Saturday, 79 Sunday, and 76 on Monday. Get weather alerts anytime with your Mix 103.9 app. I'm meteorologist Kara Foster. Right now, it's 51 degrees.
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12: Here's the Mix 103.9 weatherology forecast for Oneonta. Partly cloudy skies with fog and spots early today, with daytime highs approaching 78. Lows level off around 59. Tonight, partly cloudy. Mainly cloudy skies expected. Tomorrow, slight chance for showers. High temperatures reach up to 81. Upper 70s Thursday, with a chance of rain showers. Low 70s Friday. Looking at the long range, 78 Saturday, 79 Sunday, and 76 on Monday. Get weather alerts anytime with your Mix 103.9 app. I'm meteorologist Kara Foster. Right now, it's 51 degrees.
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0: It's just one of those things that can ruin your entire life temporarily.
1: What?
0: It's such a weird problem to have. Flies in my house. Oh, gosh. And I've deep dived what's happening.
1: Yeah.
0: So I thought they were fruit flies.
1: Right, right.
0: All of a sudden, they just started showing up. I've never had this problem at my home. And I was like, okay, like something is wrong here.
1: I feel like it's seasonal. Like you see them certain times of year, but you're right. I know what you're talking about. Like typically I turn around and I go, what's wrong with the bananas?
0: Right. But it wasn't just one or two. It was like all of a sudden I'd be sitting on my couch doing work and one would just fly into my mouth. This is not okay.
1: All right.
0: And then I'd be lying in bed on the second floor.
1: No bananas nearby.
0: No bananas.
1: No.
0: None. And I'd be scrolling on my phone with my old lady glasses on, and all of a sudden there would just be one landing on my screen.
1: Okay, so wait a minute. I thought I was just disgusting because I have actually seen this in the last week in my house. What is happening?
0: Well, here's how crazy my husband is, because we are both deeply disturbed by this. He took a photo of said fly, and he did like a deep dive on the internet, whatever he did. And it turns out it's not a fruit fly. It's another fly called a, hold on, wait for it.
1: Oh, it's going to be Latin, man. There's no way you're going to be able to pronounce this. Homogeneous flyacus, whatever.
0: Phorid flies. P-H-O-R-I-D. Or okay. Phorid flies.
1: That was unexpected. I thought it was going to be a much longer name.
0: It has a humped back, and it's a little different than a fruit fly because it breeds in organic sludge, decaying matter, and moisture. There might be a dead body somewhere in my house.
1: Oh, great.
0: I don't know where it came from.
1: I think it's probably just like moss outside or algae or something like that. But it is strange that they're all getting in the house.
0: Right. So it says that it can come from dirty drains, garbage disposals, or sewage leaks. So I've been going crazy at my house.

0: I sent out Paul to do all the stuff, like get the stuff that you have to pour down the drain.
1: Yeah.
0: We've been pouring bleach everywhere. And then I was like, well, how do I trap them? So my new obsession, I have 5 glasses of apple cider vinegar scattered around my kitchen.
1: Uh-huh.
0: And every morning I go downstairs before I come to work and I lift them up and I count how many flies we've murdered with our apple cider vinegar.
1: This is a disgusting habit you've developed.
0: Well, it's a serious problem because I thought at this point, after the long weekend, it would be done, right?
1: Yeah.
0: Nope. They're still there. How long is this going to take? Where is it coming from? And when will it end?
1: You know what? When there's something that you can't explain scientifically, right? And something that must feed, I think you have to make a sacrifice. Something has to be given over to the flies for them to go away.
0: Something
1: they used to do this with volcanoes and stuff.
0: No, there's something already has been sacrificed. There has to be a dead body. That's where they're coming from. I just don't know where the body is.
1: Well, I would find that. That's probably step one.
0: Right. It's Anna and Raven.
1: Anytime, anywhere, any device. 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
19: Here's the Mix 103.9 weatherology forecast for Oneonta. Partly cloudy skies with fog and spots early today with daytime highs approaching 78. Lows level off around 59. Tonight, partly cloudy. Mainly cloudy skies expected. Tomorrow, slight chance for showers. High temperatures reach up to 81. Upper 70s Thursday with a chance of rain showers. Low 70s Friday. Looking at the long range, 78 Saturday, 79 Sunday, and 76 on Monday. Get weather alerts anytime with your Mix 103.9 app. I'm meteorologist Kara Foster. Right now, it's 51 degrees.

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10: Here's the Mix 103.9 weatherology forecast for Oneonta. Partly cloudy skies with fog and spots early today with daytime highs approaching 78. Lows level off around 59. Tonight, partly cloudy. Mainly cloudy skies expected. Tomorrow, slight chance for showers. High temperatures reach up to 81. Upper 70s Thursday with a chance of rain showers. Low 70s Friday. Looking at the long range, 78 Saturday, 79 Sunday, and 76 on Monday. Get weather alerts anytime with your Mix 103.9 app. I'm meteorologist Kara Foster. Right now, it's 51 degrees.
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0: being criticized is something that kind of get used to if you put your life on the air every single day. Being made fun of because I have an alarm clock from the 90s wasn't on my bingo card for this month, Raven.
1: Yeah, you know, I mean, sometimes things happen. They find things in photos or they talk about things that we talk about and they go, wait a minute, that's nothing like I've got going on in my life.
0: So everybody apparently in the world uses their iPhone or their phones as an alarm clock. And good for you. I'm glad that works. But I can tell you something. For the last 15 years, I've been getting up at 3:40 in the morning to come to work, and I've never overslept once in my life. And you want to know why? Because I got an alarm clock that blares throughout the entire house if I don't shut it off every morning.
1: You know, I think everybody is familiar with the sound of old school alarm clocks, but they're jarring, right?
0: Yeah.
1: They're not pleasant whatsoever. I think that you could probably find a doctor that would say it's not healthy for you to wake up that way, but they can be effective.
0: Yeah, we were posting pictures of what we have on our nightstand, and everybody was commenting about, like, what was that clock from 1994? Mm-hmm. I'm like, yeah, kind of is.
1: But in your house, you got to go with something that works for you, right? It's your house. It's your life.
0: Well, that's the thing. It's like, there are some things in your home, if you look around, they are old, they are outdated, but they are tried and true. What is that for you? You're never getting rid of it. 1-800-330-9999. Charlie.
2: We have a two-story that was built back in the 70s, and they built an intercom system into the house. You can buzz the kitchen. You can, like, buzz the front entry. It's old. It's clunky. It's the best thing ever for our family, and I will never get rid of this. That intercom stays.
1: I love that. I want that.
0: An intercom.
1: Yeah. I mean, we have phones. We could text, but intercom, so much better.
0: Where did we... we have the... Inside our home, we have cameras. So you can talk through, like, the phone through the cameras.
1: Yeah.
0: So I like when I see, like, one of the girls sitting at the kitchen table and I'm here at work, and I'll just go on. I'll be like, this is gone.
1: Make voices.
0: Yeah. And then, like, you know, then you see them, like, looking around and they're like, Mom, stop watching me. It's creepy.
1: Right. I love the idea of walking up, though, and it being that, like, that old buzzer sound type thing, like you would try to get into your friend's security building or something.
0: Absolutely.
1: Love that.
0: Yeah. Raya, how about you? What's the most outdated thing in your house? You're never getting rid of it.
3: My grandmother had this old handheld cheese grater, and I'm not even talking about the ones that are shaped like a little pyramid. It's like a sheet of metal with a handle on it, and I love it. That cheese grating is so smooth and perfect, and my kids are like, ew.

0: get the bag cheese. That's gross, but it is perfect. I mean, obviously I wash it, but man, the cheese comes out so beautiful. Never getting rid of it.
1: It sounds like a plate of murder or... Like, those things terrify me. They really do.
2: Oh, I've sliced open my hand many times. I remember when mandolins were in. I remember I registered for my wedding for a mandolin. I don't know if they're still in, but it was something I really needed that I almost took off like a sliver of my pointer finger.
1: Oh, yeah.
2: First and last time I ever used that thing. Guaranteed it cost like $200 at a time.
1: Permanent injury.
2: Yeah.
1: Yeah.
0: For sure. It's not a safe thing, but it does really do the job. This was before safety was really a thing, you know?
2: 1-800-330-9999. It's old, but you're never getting rid of it. It's in your house. What is it? 1-800-330-9999.
1: It's Anna and Raven. 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
6: And here's Heather with the weather.
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2: From the CNYNews.com news desk, I'm Jared Cirillo. Two Norwich residents are now facing criminal charges after deputies investigated a theft at a business in the town of Norwich. The Chenango County Sheriff's Office says 42-year-old Daniel Coleman and 29-year-old Daniel Bishop were arrested August 28th for petty larceny as well as conspiracy. Investigators say the duo took merchandise without paying for it. Both were released on appearance tickets and are due in Norwich Town Court at a later date. Moving to Oneonta now, where a man is facing a felony criminal charge after New York State Police say he was found with child sexual exploitation material. Troopers say the investigation determined 76-year-old Leonard M. Sutliff had videos depicting the material. Sutliff was charged with possession of a sexual performance by a child under the age of 16. He was released on an appearance ticket and is due in Oneonta Town Court October 1st. I'm Jared Cirillo. Check out our website, cnynews.com.
3: Here's the Mix 1039 weatherology forecast for Oneonta. Partly cloudy skies with fog and spots early today, with daytime highs approaching 78. Lows level off around 59. Tonight, partly cloudy. Mainly cloudy skies expected. Tomorrow, slight chance for showers. High temperatures reach up to 81. Upper 70s Thursday, with a chance of rain showers. Low 70s Friday. Looking at the long range, 78 Saturday, 79 Sunday, and 76 on Monday. Get weather alerts anytime with your Mix 1039 app. I'm meteorologist Kara Foster. Right now, it's 51 degrees.
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0: If my mom makes me something and she makes it in one of those old school, remember like the Corral dishes that with like the glass top on it?
1: Oh, yeah, yeah.
0: Oh,
1: oh, I love those.
0: She's never getting it back.
1: The casserole.
0: Yeah, it lives at my house now, that dish.
1: See, a lot of people tell me that they don't make them now as good as they used to, even when you get the expensive ones.
0: Yeah.
1: I used to have a friend. They had a dumbwaiter system in their house.
0: Get out of here.
1: Yeah, I mean, it seemed incredible at the time, right? I mean, they would ride up and down in it when they were little, and I found that to be, you know, incredibly dangerous and claustrophobic causing. But, you know, when you look at it as an adult, you're like, that's not practical. I'd rather have closets on this floor and the next floor in that space area. But at the time, I thought, wow, are you guys rich?
0: You know, there's some things that even though they're old and they're in your house, you're never getting rid of them because you love them. What is that item for you? 1-800-330-9999.
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2: Timeless. There's just some items around your house that you've had for a bazillion years and you're never getting rid of it because older is better.
0: You know, houses change, right? Styles change over the years. My grandmother used to have built-in bookcases on both sides of her fireplace. And the fireplace mantle was very ornate. If you went into a house like that now, I guarantee you a contractor would be like, we're ripping all this out.
2: 100%.
0: We're going to take down this wall right here. Yeah. It's going to be great. It's going to be open. Big bay window.
2: Right. Everybody keeps making fun of me because I still use like an old school alarm clock. Like that. Yeah, it's because it wakes me up every day. I've never been late for work in my life.
0: Some things in your house, if they're good, they're good. Why fix it if it ain't broke?
2: What's that thing for you? 1-800-330-9999.
3: The Hamilton Beach blender. I think I've had it since college.
0: You know,
3: from the 70s.
0: You're going to laugh, but we did a bit about, I don't know, a month ago or something like that, where we had to go to the thrift shop and buy something we thought was going to make money. And I found an Art Deco chromed Hamilton Beach mixer stand up. And I paid $20 for it. Everybody told me it's not worth nothing. There's no way my wife's going to allow it in my house. I've hid it in the garage right now because I like it.
2: Okay.
0: I like it.
2: Some of those old appliances, they're just so good.
0: Yeah, don't judge me. I like it. I'm going to find a use for it somewhere. Nicole, what's that old outdated thing in your house? Doesn't matter. You're not getting rid of it because it works for you.
4: I'm never getting rid of it. It is the giant wooden fork and spoon, like in Everybody Loves Raymond. We have them hanging up on our walls.
0: Are these the ones that you use in the large wooden salad bowl, or are these the ones that are like decorative in the size of like a pitchfork?
4: Yeah, they're probably like 4 foot tall, I would say. They were from Italy. Like, they're authentic. They're from Italy, and they were in my grandparents' house my entire life growing up. And then my grandfather was getting dementia and put them in the garbage. So I yanked them out and put them in our house when we bought it. And they've been there for 20 years.
0: So if you ever have to toss the salad in your entire garden,
2: correct?
0: Now you have it.
2: Absolutely.
0: I love it.
4: Yeah.
0: Thanks for the call.
2: Denise, what's in your house? It's old, but you're never getting rid of it because it's the best.
5: Well, it wasn't in my house. It was in my neighbor's house growing up, but it was a chute that went from like the second floor and the first floor to the basement so you could throw all your clothes down.
0: Oh, yeah. Yeah,
5: the laundry. Having to lug it through all the floors.
0: Yes.
2: I would love one of those to this day.
0: Yeah.
2: I wish that my house had one of those.
0: You know,
2: why did they stop making them?
0: You know what they did is they put the air conditioning ductwork down that chute.
2: That was
0: what
2: a mistake.
0: You'd rather be hot, but not have to carry clothes.
2: Yep.
0: But, Wally, what do you have at your house? It's old, but you ain't getting rid of it.
6: I have a really old vacuum cleaner that just, it gets my carpet so clean, I don't want to get rid of it. The thing has to be like 30 years old. I got it at a thrift shop, so the fact that it was old when I got it and it still works wonderfully, I think there's something magical about this thing, and I don't want to get rid of it.
0: New vacuums are garbage. They are 100% garbage. You go through them every couple of years. I hate them. They're clunky. They're all plastic. An old Kirby or an Electrolux. Remember they used to sell those things door-to-door?
2: I was just Googling, do people still sell vacuums door-to-door?
0: I can recall very plainly my mother buying one and the argument going on for like a month because of what she agreed to pay for that vacuum. And my stepfather coming home and being like, wait a minute, what? What? Right. And it was like, it was a lot of money, man. And I got to tell you, that thing weighed 1,000 pounds, but it could suck the dirt right out. I mean, I don't care how deep your carpet was. Like, it would just lift it right out. Bye. They'd come in, they'd dump dirt all over your floor, right? Do the demo. You'd be like, oh my gosh.
2: So good.
0: Start vacuuming the chair.
2: Yeah.
0: Right? It was crazy.
2: It's Anna and Raven on Mix 103.9.
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2: Here's the Mix 103.9 weatherology forecast for Oneonta. Partly cloudy skies with fog and spots early today, with daytime highs approaching 78. Lows level off around 59. Tonight, partly cloudy. Mainly cloudy skies expected. Tomorrow, slight chance for showers. High temperatures reach up to 81. Upper 70s Thursday with a chance of rain showers. Low 70s Friday. Looking at the long range, 78 Saturday, 79 Sunday, and 76 on Monday. Get weather alerts anytime with your Mix 103.9 app. I'm meteorologist Kara Foster. Right now, it's 51 degrees.
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0: Did you have a baby over Labor Day weekend?
1: I did.
0: No, you didn't.
1: No, I didn't.
0: You didn't have a baby.
1: I didn't, actually. Oh.
0: All right. If you did.
1: Somebody did.
0: We hope so.
1: Yeah.
0: It's our favorite thing, Labor Day delivery stories. If you had a baby over the last few days, anytime during the show today, you can call or text 1-800-330-9999. Tell us how it went.
1: Yeah, baby stories aren't boring.
0: No, we want to see, like, how's your baby? Mm-hmm. Send us a picture. We can't wait. And then we're going to put all the new moms in a hat to win some new diapers as well. Again, that's 1-800-330-9999. Call us throughout the day. Good morning.
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0: There's two major problems at the U.S. Open, and neither have anything to do with the players.
1: Okay. Do they have anything to do with golf?
0: No, the U.S. Open is tennis.
1: Oh, Raven. Right. Okay, that would make sense, okay. Right?
0: Yes. All right. Trending is
1: powered. I think there is a golf U.S. Open, isn't there?
0: I think so. All right. Yeah, but this is tennis.
1: You know what I mean.
0: 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First problem.
2: Would you mind, so, because it's so strong over there.
3: I don't know if you could hear that at home, but apparently there might be someone smoking a little marijuana.
1: Oh.
0: Yep.
1: That's been going on there for years. It's a big problem. Everybody talks about how bad it is there.
0: Yes. Yeah, it's a real problem. Even the players are complaining that everybody is smoking weed, and it's a real problem because it's distracting the players and their ability to play.
1: You know, I don't want to sound like a prude man because I am anything but, no question about it, but in my neighborhood, we get these one set of new neighbors. They moved in, and it's so stinky, like his stuff. Like, maybe he just needs less potent stuff, because you can smell it like a skunk has been run over that moment in the neighborhood. It's a lot.
0: I just don't think it's at a public event like that.
1: Yeah.
0: Where there's so many children. It's, you know, like, I don't want to be
1: forget
0: that.
1: The children, man. It'll make
0: mom,
1: you nauseous.
0: Anybody.
1: Yeah,
0: yeah,
1: it's a lot.
0: But that's not the only problem. Try to figure out what's more annoying, that or this.
4: An army of influencers are taking over the U.S. Open tennis tournament. Multiple incidents have disrupted play, and tennis fans aren't very happy about this. Tournament organizers are also fed up with the interruptions and starting to pool credentials.
0: Yep, the influencers have taken over. They're, like, doing all the photo shoots, and they're doing the live commentary, and they're being obnoxious, and they got to get the perfect TikTok, and they're doing the different transition scenes. And a couple times, the refs had to be like, guys, shut up and sit down.
1: Yeah, we got a match going on here.
0: Yeah,
1: we got stuff going
0: on.
1: What's happening? I mean, if it interrupts play, obviously you got a problem with it. Other than that, I'm not in the stands. I'm watching it on television, so it's not the end of the world for me. But all this is a bit nonsense. You know, resorts have stopped asking these people to show up. Mm-hmm. How long until it's happening at public events, too?
0: Well, they take it too far sometimes.
1: Yeah.
0: It's not like they're just, like, out in the hallway and they're recording themselves talking. It's like they got to make a scene. They they have to do something to get the clicks and the views and the likes and the shares and all that.
1: Yeah.
0: Also trending, you haven't heard about the guy who got duct taped. So there was a man, and he was on a commercial flight from Dallas to New York City, and he went nuts. He was, like, yelling racial slurs and homophobic slurs, and he was getting crazy.
1: Good call.
0: So they didn't know what to do with this dude, and they decided, two passengers along with the flight attendants, that they were going to restrain him. So first they used zip ties, but it wasn't enough for this crazy person. So one of the guys, him and his friend, had just gotten back from a gun.

0: Convention Expo.
1: Okay.
0: They own a gun shop.
1: Oh, great.
0: And they said, let us step in.
2: So I said, let me just have the duct tape. While Rich was subduing and putting his weight on him, and I was using one hand, we started wrapping him around upper torso.
1: Yeah.
2: And then across his forehead, restraining his head in place.
0: Yep.
2: This way he couldn't bite anymore.
0: Good. I mean, that's good.
1: I mean, if somebody's biting, do whatever you got to do. I don't think that this is, like, unheard of now at this point. I mean, first off, the duct tape is on the plane. They didn't bring the duct tape. The airline had the duct tape and then the zip ties. So, I mean, if you're going to act a fool, man, and you're going to scare other people and make people nervous about, you know, what you might do or grab an emergency hatch or whatever, zip tie that sucker.
0: I agree.
1: Yeah.
0: I think 100%. But now the big question is he going to? So he already got fired from his real estate company where he works,
1: sure.
0: Of course. But like you gotta be quiet. You're making everybody nervous. You gotta relax. Yeah. You gotta sit down. Shut your mouth. Be nice.
1: Yeah, it could have been worse for him, right? He could have had a medical emergency after he was tied up. How about just take a break?
0: Yeah, exactly. You
1: know, order a drink.
0: This is Anna and Raven. 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

0: Did you have a baby this weekend? 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
1: Yeah, somebody had to have a baby, and baby stories are fun stories, and we want you to share them with us.
0: 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If you had one, you can call all throughout the show today, 1-800-330-9999. How'd it go? How's your baby? Did everybody behave in the delivery room? You know, the usual.
1: Sure.
0: And then we're going to pick one winner, and you'll win a whole bunch of diapers, too. 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
2: Jordan and Marissa, you already know that life comes with all kinds of moments, ups and downs, and been there for one another through the good days and the hard days. Today is a moment to cherish.
3: I mean, I cut it up, I edited it. It was a little bit more smooth and eloquent when I did it at that point there. But the entire ceremony was 6 minutes long.
0: 6 minutes?
3: 6 minutes. Well, that's the modern ceremony right now with kids. Private vows. They did an affirmation, basically, of, you know, their vows to each other. But that was it. Abbreviated.
0: Raven was the officiant at his son's wedding this past weekend.
3: Only once did I nearly...
0: cry.
3: Yeah.
0: You weren't crying.
3: Yeah.
0: Well, it was 6 minutes. It didn't allow much time.
3: Well, you know what I did was, so here was the thing is, I intended to practice as it ran up. And, you know, as it might be with huge events in your life, like just every minute ends up being incredibly busy right to then. So I didn't get any of that time. So I said, you know what I'm going to do? I said, it's only hard. And you know this, Anna, it's hard when you care about people. If you don't know somebody, like you walk into a room, it's a little bit more performance based, which is kind of what we do every day. So I was just like, I'm just going to act like I don't know these people. That's what I'm going to do for the next 15 minutes.
0: So romantic.
3: Yeah.
0: I'm sure.
3: Yeah.
0: I'm going to pretend like I don't know my son.
3: That's right.
0: And my future daughter-in-law.
3: Yeah.
0: And I'm going to be the officiant.
3: What a wonderful, absolutely gorgeous wedding. Mm-hmm. An incredible time. And we'll talk more about it, you know, throughout the day here. We'll have my wife. She'll remark about it. And I'm just seeing the first photos right now. And they're just incredible. I was showing you. They're just beautiful.
0: They are beautiful.
3: Everybody did their job, which was great. I was the most grateful for. Everybody. Except for my one couple of friends that flew in from out of state.
0: Wait, hold on a second.
3: They did not do their job.
0: Hold on. Are you telling me what I think? So
3: they missed the ceremony. All right.
0: Well, I'm

0: All right. Was their flight late, or did
1: it's
0: they get overslept?
1: Labor Day weekend, you know, so people are, you know, traveling in and it's difficult or whatever. So they had some sort of flight delay, yes.
0: Well, that's not their fault.
1: That's correct. But yeah. What is their fault is that they didn't put a card in the box. Oh, that's their fault.
0: So if you missed it, this was a big issue a couple weeks ago. Raven wanted to send out a group text to all his friends saying they had to give a minimum of $150 a person
1: that's
0: to attend
1: right.
0: the wedding.
1: Listen, I just don't want there to be any misunderstandings between me and my guy friends. There's a certain etiquette to this thing, and, you know, people should be aware of it. And I have to say this. Most of my friends were incredibly generous, mm-hmm. and thank you very much, and we love your attendance. It was great. So you know what I did? Here was the best way, because, of course, you can't say to somebody, hey, where was your card?
0: Unless you're on the radio.
1: But you know... Well, I tried to do that preemptively, but then once, you know, there was backlash about it, my wife told me I couldn't do that.
0: Right, I wonder why.
1: So what I did was, them and a few other friends that had flown in from out of state and a couple locals came over for dinner and drinks on Sunday because they were still in town.
0: And you billed them?
1: And no, what I just did was I walked in and like Marlon Brando in The Godfather, I kissed one friend on each cheek, right? And hugged them deeply right in front of my other friends and said, I want to thank you for your attendance and your generous gift to the kids.
0: What a weirdo.
1: And then I didn't say another word. And then 30 seconds later, one of them said, oh, about that. And then, of course, the message was received. And then I sent them my the kids' address through via text.
0: But they flew in. So that brings like a whole new can of worms. That if you fly in, if you're traveling, do you really need to still give a gift? Is your presence enough? I mean, people have buried you saying that you cannot tell people what to give and when to give it.
1: Whatever with those people, right? The deadline was come, the bills were due, and I have to say the kids made out pretty good. It all worked all right. And this is the gift that we'll keep on giving, considering that the postage is only going to catch up in a couple days, and that's when they'll receive this gift.
0: Are you still going to be friends with them for not giving a gift, or are they dead to you?
1: I love them so much because I told them I would follow him to an ATM if necessary.
0: Oh, my gosh. Okay.
2: 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Need a couple bucks? Would 25 grand help? 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
11: 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Partly cloudy skies with fog and spots early today, with daytime highs approaching 78. Lows level off around 59. Tonight, partly cloudy. Mainly cloudy skies expected. Tomorrow, slight chance for showers. High temperatures reach up to 81. Upper 70s Thursday, with a chance of rain showers. Low 70s Friday. Looking at the long range, 78 Saturday, 79 Sunday, and 76 on Monday. Get weather alerts anytime with your Mix 103.9 app. I'm meteorologist Kara Foster. Right now, it's 51 degrees.
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0: Did you have a baby over Labor Day weekend? We want to hear your Labor Day delivery stories. You can call or text 1-800-330-9999. We're going to take all the new mamas and we're going to put your name in a hat to win a whole bunch of free diapers.
1: Yeah, and you can use them because you're going to be on like an endless supply for years. Years.
0: It's true.
1: Years.
0: Yes. But also, you know, there's always that interesting delivery story. And it always has to do a lot of times with how your partner behaves. Because I think there's a lot of pressure on guys and partners. Like when you have 100%. To be in there, like you don't know what to do. And 9 times out of 10, from my friends' experiences and my own, it's wrong.
1: It's an emotionally charged

0: moment, right? Yeah. There's a lot of pressure going on there. They're under a lot of strain. Who are they going to blame? The person's closer to them.
1: Right. So if you made a mistake when your wife was delivering, we want to hear it. 1-800-330-9999. That's coming up next.
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3: From the CNYNews.com news desk, I'm Jared Cirillo. Two Norwich residents are now facing criminal charges after deputies investigated a theft at a business in the town of Norwich. The Chenango County Sheriff's Office says 42-year-old Daniel Coleman and 29-year-old Daniel Bishop were arrested August 28th for petty larceny as well as conspiracy. Investigators say the duo took merchandise without paying for it. Both were released on appearance tickets and are due in Norwich Town Court at a later date. Moving to Oneonta now, where a man is facing a felony criminal charge after New York State Police say he was found with child sexual exploitation material. Troopers say the investigation determined 76-year-old Leonard M. Sutliff

0: had videos depicting the material. Sutliff was charged with possession of a sexual performance by a child under the age of 16. He was released on an appearance ticket and is due in Oneonta Town Court October 1st. I'm Jared Cirillo. Check out our website, cnynews.com.
1: Here's the Mix 103.9 weatherology forecast for Oneonta. Partly cloudy skies with fog and spots early today with daytime highs approaching 78. Lows level off around 59. Tonight, partly cloudy. Mainly cloudy skies expected. Tomorrow, slight chance for showers. High temperatures reach up to 81. Upper 70s Thursday with a chance of rain showers. Low 70s Friday. Looking at the long range, 78 Saturday, 79 Sunday, and 76 on Monday. Get weather alerts anytime with your Mix 103.9 app. I'm meteorologist Kara Foster. Right now, it's 51 degrees.
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0: We're looking for your Labor Day delivery stories. If you gave birth over the weekend, we want you to tell us all about your baby. How'd it go? Everybody behave? Was it easy? Was it not easy?
1: The car ride in, the nurse's behavior, whatever happened in the hallway, the craziest thing you heard or saw, whatever. Yeah, the funny part, the sad part, whatever.
0: Yeah, but the thing is true is that there's always somebody in the delivery with you, room with you, and there's always a mistake to be made. I find that husbands tend to make these mistakes. I'll never forget. I was like, I hadn't eaten in 24 hours. I was just chewing on those ice chips, which is not real food. And all of a sudden, my dad rolls in with three large cheese pizzas, and him, my mom, and my husband just sat in the corner and ate it over my shoulder so I wouldn't see them.
1: Is there any place whatsoever that ice chips are more of a delicacy than when you're at the hospital for a surgical procedure or delivery or anything like that? Because there's no other place that if you were like begging for something and wanting something, they would be like, you know what? I'll get you some ice chips. And you'd be like, all right.
0: Right.
1: There's no other place. You're cool with that.
0: I'll never forgive my husband for eating all that pizza so I could just smell it as I sat there.
1: Delicious.
0: Yeah. What was the mistake that your significant other made when you were delivering? 1-800-330-9999. Thanks for starting your day with us.
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2: Just go.

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0: Labor Day delivery stories. If you delivered over the holiday weekend, we want to hear your stories. 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We'll pick one person and win a whole bunch of diapers.
1: Here's the thing, Anna. If you're in that room and you're not a doctor and you're not the person delivering a baby, you don't really know what to do with yourself. So sometimes mistakes are going to happen.
0: Absolutely. What was the mistake that your partner made when you were delivering? Or maybe you were the one that made the mistake and you learned your lesson. 1-800-330-9999.
2: So I had a C-section when I was delivering my baby, and my partner actually made the mistake of screaming like he was the one getting cut open.
0: Oh.
2: I couldn't feel anything, but yeah, I guess they told him that he shouldn't do that and to go behind the curtain.
0: Yes.
1: There is no way I could witness that.
3: Paul did. Paul, like, they said, you can look if you want, but, you know, you don't have to. He did. He watched the whole thing.
1: No.
3: I don't know how he can still be my best friend and do all that after he saw all my guts.
1: Yeah, no, I couldn't do it. I don't want to do that. I don't want to see it. What if I trip and fall at that moment? Fall into your guts.
3: Do you want to see it? So he took pictures.
1: No, I don't want to see it. Tell me they're on your phone.
3: They're on my phone.
1: Why would you be walking around with that?
3: No, it's because you can see the baby being delivered, but you see the umbilical cord and everything. Do you want to see?
1: No.
3: We made them black and white so they're not as graphic.
1: I don't want to see. I do not want to see.
3: Yes, you do.
1: No, I don't.
3: Okay.
1: Well, I'm not going to look.
3: If you change your mind.
1: I'm not going to look.
3: Right here in this phone.
1: No.
3: Beautiful miracle of life.
1: That's just, what do you search when you search? Because you have like 30,000 photos, right? So
3: yeah,
1: what do you put in there? Baby or skin or blood or guts or intestine? What do you ask Apple to look for?
3: I'm not sure. Let me
1: What's
3: see.
1: What's the keyword?
3: Let's see what would be the probably baby.
1: Wouldn't
3: it be
1: God.
3: Just be baby? Let's see. Hold on. Let me find out. Kevin, how about you? What mistake did you make when your partner was delivering?
4: So my wife and I had our first last year, and she was very vehemently craving salty stuff, especially bacon. And she kept begging me for a Wendy's Baconator while she was in the delivery room. And I just kind of gave in. I door-dashed a bunch of Wendy's with Baconators into the delivery room.
3: You can't do that.
1: I mean, I would have done it.
4: I know.
1: If she's yelling
4: she's
1: about
4: so
1: it.
4: Mad.
1: She's upset about it. I would have been doing it.
3: But you're not allowed to have it.
1: Yeah, I don't.
4: I know.
3: It's the same thing like the pizza, like my husband did. You can't do that.
1: No, just whatever. If that's what she says she needs, that's what she's going
3: to
1: get.
3: No. If the doctors are telling you don't listen to her, she's in duress. She doesn't know what's happening.
1: Yeah.
3: You have to listen to the doctors.
1: Yeah, I got to live with her, Doc. Okay, you get to stay here, all right, and just deal with other people in other traumatic situations. Me, I got to go live this. I got to walk the walk. Oh, God, you're still looking for a keyword that works with your stomach.
3: I got to find this
1: no,
3: baby.
1: No, thanks.
3: Picture.
1: No, thanks.
3: Got to be over here somewhere.
1: Scalpel. Try searching that. Scalpel.
3: Ingrid, was it your partner that made a mistake when you were delivering?
5: My husband grabbed the wrong to-go bag. He grabbed our suitcase as opposed to my to-go bag that was set. He had to go back and get it. I know now it doesn't seem like a very big thing, but at the time it was like you had one job.
3: Right. Why were there multiple bags there? That's asking for a problem.
1: Maybe he's a prepper, right? He's ready for World War III, zombie apocalypse. A fishing bag? Could be anything.
5: Well, he grabbed my suitcase that is in the closet, and it has my wedding dress in it.
1: Nice.
5: And so
1: well, that's how we store
5: it. With nothing useful for me.
1: That's right.
3: When you're looking for your nursing bras and you pull out your wedding dress, those are two very different points in your life.
1: Is there a seamstress here? We've got some fabric. We've got some material.
3: Yeah, but the worst, like you get to the hospital and you realize you're just so mad because now you're in go mode and you're like, you have to go home.
1: Right.
3: You have to go home.
1: But now you're in time too. And you're like, even though they say it could be all day, you know, if you don't know.
3: Yeah.
1: Good morning. We're Anna and Raven on Mix 103.9.
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6: Here's the Mix 103.9 weatherology forecast for Oneonta. Partly cloudy skies with fog and spots early today with daytime highs approaching 78. Lows level off around 59. Tonight, partly cloudy. Mainly cloudy skies expected. Tomorrow, slight chance for showers. High temperatures reach up to 81. Upper 70s Thursday with a chance of rain showers. Low 70s Friday. Looking at the long range, 78 Saturday, 79 Sunday, and 76 on Monday. Get weather alerts anytime with your Mix 103.9 app. I'm meteorologist Kara Foster. Right now, it's 50 degrees.
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2: Were you mad, sad, or glad this weekend? Were you mad, sad, or glad this weekend?
0: It's as easy as that. Were you mad, sad, or glad this weekend? You could always call or text 1-800-330-9999. Raven, producer Sophia, producer Justin. I was glad yesterday on Labor Day. Hmm. Yesterday was also my husband Paul's birthday.
1: No, happy birthday, Paul.
0: Yay. And I said, what do you want to do? I'm like, you want me to invite my parents and my sister over? And he was like, I don't want to have to do work on my birthday. And I said, I'll do it by myself. And you know what? I did, and I'm glad. And you know what I had to do? Because I'm a big, strong girl.
1: What's that?
0: I had to bring up a folding table and chairs.
1: Oh my gosh.
0: All by myself. Wow.
1: Did you take out the trash after when it was over too?
0: Yeah, well, that I always do. But like, for me, I don't know why it's always so daunting to get the folding table and the chairs from the basement.
1: Yeah.
0: And to bring it upstairs on the patio.
1: That's definitely a husband job. Yeah. I mean, my wife, that forever.
0: And I dropped it on my foot. I cried for like 30 seconds.
1: Good, but you didn't complain to him about it.
0: No, I didn't say anything.
1: Yep.
0: No, he was golfing when it happened.
1: Oh, wow.
0: And I didn't even I didn't tell him it even happened.
3: Wow.
0: Because I'm a good wife.
1: Wow.
0: Mad, sad, or glad, I was glad.
1: Good job,
0: Thank you.
1: That is pretty good.
0: Thanks.
1: I was overly overwhelmed with just gladness this weekend. The kids' wedding was flawless. You know, in my life, it's funny. My wife and I, we always talk about the fact that, like, it doesn't matter if it's a home renovation or something we order and we need on time or anything like that. There are often complications in our life. We've had this discussion, Anna, where it's just like everything in our life is custom, right? That's the way I look at it. And with the kids' wedding, everybody we hired, there wasn't a single glitch anywhere. Everybody did an exceptional job that just made our day so much more pleasant. And that's really all you can ask. Listen, it wasn't like that. On our wedding day, there were flaws.
0: Yeah.
1: Right? And it was still great and wonderful. But on the kids' wedding day, for it to be completely perfect like that, I was very glad for that. And I'm very grateful.
0: It. Yay.
1: Yeah, it was
0: Yay.
1: Beautiful. And they were gorgeous. It was a great party. You'll see some things.
0: Yeah, let's put some pictures up on our Instagram at Anna and Raven.
1: I just gotta ask my wife about that. But I think we're good. I mean, they're up, so I think we're good.
0: Sophia, mad, sad, or glad this weekend?
3: Also glad. Perfect weekend. It was packed. So crazy, but so much fun. I went jet skiing yesterday for the first time.
0: Whoa.
1: Wow! Yes,
3: it was so scary. I was going 5 miles per hour, but it's okay. Cause I
0: Justin, mad, sad, or glad this weekend?
4: I am mildly mad. I had an event that I had to go to over the weekend as well, and I needed to go get new clothes. So I went to my local department store, and they always have all this rewards cash and coupons coming out your ears.
1: Oh, they told you
4: everything's
1: it wouldn't work.
4: On discount. Mm-hmm. And the two items I needed to buy, oh, sorry, sir. No. This doesn't apply for any menswear in the entire store. You got to be kidding me.
3: Of course.
0: Yeah. Why is that? Why is it like whenever you got a good coupon and you go to use it, it's never for the one thing that you want?
4: Oh, no, not this.
1: I feel like every time we go to Kohl's now, somebody is telling my wife something about Kohl's cash. And the Kohl's cash was like the thing forever, you know? Like, I thought they based their whole business model on that.
4: Seriously.
0: 1-800-330-9999. Were you mad, sad, or glad this weekend?
1: Mm.
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0: If you still have a good relationship with your ex, is it a big deal if you ask them to come over to fix things around your house? 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Good morning. 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
0: 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Katie and Chris, what's going on?
4: So we're here because my boyfriend has a problem with me being friends with my ex-boyfriend.
0: Okay.
5: I mean, is it really just their friends and we have a problem with that? What your explanation of that, Katie, your characterization is what? Why does he have a problem with your ex being still in your life?
4: So my ex lived next door in the apartment building next door. And so he's really handy with things. And recently, a couple of things have broken around my apartment, like my dishwasher. So he's come over a few times to help me with some stuff around the house. And my boyfriend has a problem with it, which honestly, I don't think that he should because he can't help me with these things. So at least I have a friend who can help me.
0: Chris, why can't you help her with these things?
5: Oh, because he's not masculine, obviously. That wouldn't make anybody not feel good, okay. Right? Chris, please, what is your side of this?
6: Well, I mean, I feel like it's not, I feel like I don't have to prove that I can or have to prepare everything in the house. I feel like we're past those gender norms and things. But the other thing is that it's becoming a pattern, not just the one favor. It's you know, fix the dishwasher here. Change our lock in this door. Fix the shelf. You know,
5: the house has never looked so great. This apartment. Why he's not your building super, right, Katie? So why is he the one coming over to work on your apartment when he lives in the apartment building next door? Why wouldn't you just call the supervisor of the building, right, or your landlord?
4: I mean, I guess I could call my landlord, but he's a friend of mine and he doesn't mind helping out. And he knows that
5: he doesn't.
4: I've never been good at those things.
0: Well, when did you guys break up, you and your ex?
4: We broke up about a year ago.
0: Okay. And you've been with Chris for just a few months? How long?
4: Yeah, we've been together for 5 months.
0: Why, if you don't mind me asking, and I apologize, Chris, because this is certainly an uncomfortable thing to ask in front of you. Why did you break up with him? Or did he break up with you, or what happened?
4: I broke up with him. We had been together for a few years and we just realized we're better as friends than in a relationship, which even more so, like, I don't see why I shouldn't be friends with someone that I've known for a long time. And like, we're good as friends. And so, you know, I'll bake him some cookies after he helps me out with something.
5: Amazing.
4: And so as a thank you. And
5: amazing. Right. Yeah. And there's nothing wrong with that. Chris, you feel like this whole relationship between Katie and her ex is completely over and in a healthy place? Tell me that.
6: I'm still working through it.
5: And her ex is completely over and in a healthy place? Tell me that.
6: I'm still working through it.
0: Chris, have you met him? Like, have you been there at any times when he's come over?
6: I've not formally met him, but I've...

0: Need a couple bucks? Would 25 grand help? Save the date, September 17th.
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4: Here's the Mix 103.9 weatherology forecast for Oneonta. Partly cloudy skies with fog and spots early today with daytime highs approaching 78. Lows level off around 59. Tonight, partly cloudy. Mainly cloudy skies expected. Tomorrow, slight chance for showers. High temperatures reach up to 81. Upper 70s Thursday with a chance of rain showers. Low 70s Friday. Looking at the long range, 78 Saturday, 79 Sunday, and 76 on Monday. Get weather alerts anytime with your Mix 103.9 app. I'm meteorologist Kara Foster. Right now, it's 50 degrees.
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0: Is it such a big deal if your girlfriend who you've been dating for a few months still calls her ex to fix things around the house because he's very handy?
1: To fix everything. Like once a week, twice a week.
0: I mean, here's the thing. Katie says she has a good relationship with her ex. He lives in the next apartment building. It's not a weird thing. She just texts him and he asks if he could hang up something, change a lock, whatever. And he just comes over and does it. No big deal. Like, yeah. He's just a friend.
1: Yeah, the dishwasher breaks and she calls this guy. The dryer breaks and she calls this guy. Why doesn't she just call the supervisor?
0: It takes forever.
1: Oh, yeah. Okay. I mean, you know that because you've dealt with her office management all that much. I mean, it's totally weird. And Chris is right to feel like, hey, wait a minute. This isn't appropriate. She said, I bake him cookies and stuff like that. It's just a good arrangement. Oh, it's an arrangement already. Okay.
0: What do you think? 1-800-330-9999. Sam, whose side are you on?
2: I am on the boyfriend's side just because he simply just said that he's uncomfortable. And if he's uncomfortable in the situation, then she should respect how he feels in that situation.
1: You know what's eye-opening to me is that she doesn't regard it at all. She's like, we're totally cool, so this is cool. And she doesn't seem to care what Chris thinks. And that says, like, there's just still a little bit of a charge between the two of them. I don't care what she says about her and her ex. There's a little bit of a charge there. Oh, you can level this shelf? Well, it's things that he can't do. Oh, thanks for the call.
0: 1-800-330-9999. Whose side are you on? You're starting your day with Mix 103.9.
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0: is it such a big deal that if you have a good relationship with your ex, that you call him over every now and again to fix things around your apartment, especially because he lives in the apartment building next door?
1: It is very suspect, Katie and Chris, the fact that Katie calls her ex, even if they have a good relationship. It's cool to be cool with your ex. That's fine. I'm not saying that that's not okay. But it's different when you're calling them and having them come over your house once, twice a week, making them cookies because they fix something in your house, and stating, your new boyfriend can't do it, so I'm calling my old one.
0: Well, Chris, you know, he says, that's not my thing. I don't know how to do these things, but it bothers me that Katie does it.
1: Yeah.
0: What do you think? 1-800-330-9999. Raphael, whose side are you on?
2: I'm on the boyfriend side.
1: Tell me why. Have you ever been the unofficial super for an ex-girlfriend, and was it inappropriate when you were?
2: No, I don't think, I haven't been the super for my ex-girlfriend, but I think when you go into a new relationship, you shouldn't have any, like, you shouldn't have that type of relationship with your ex. I think the only time you should have a relationship with your ex is if it involves kids.
1: I think you might be right.
0: Yeah, I think you're right.
1: Yeah, it complicates things for your new love interest.
0: Jessica, what do you think?
3: I think it is absolutely crazy that she is still calling the ex for help, and she should definitely be calling the landlord.
1: It's somebody else's dishwasher. It's the apartment building's dishwasher. Right. Why do you call your ex from the next apartment building over to fix it?
0: Because it's
3: there's
0: fast.
3: There's definitely still something going on there.
1: Yeah, there's definitely something going on. I'm sorry, it's hot in here. The air conditioner's

0: also broke. I've got my shirt off while I fix the dishwasher. Oh, okay.
1: But it's so convenient when you have somebody that will come fix stuff in your home.
0: Yeah, yeah. He's called the super. Newman, what do you think? Whose side are you on today?
2: I'm on a boyfriend's side. Yeah. There's some boundaries that, you know, every relationship should have, in my opinion. And I feel like dealing with the ex is one of those things you don't want to cross. Like, I mean, I understand helping, but, you know, he could help, be a plumber, but maybe he's laying something else. That job is done. You get what I'm saying?
0: Yes,
2: you
0: know? No, 100%.
2: He doesn't really know that.
0: I think that when you're in this moment, you're in this relationship, like, there's still a little bit of a charge to it if you're the ex or whatever.
1: Right.
0: Whereas, like, when you look back on it after, you're like, no, that was inappropriate. It was inappropriate.
3: The verdict is in. Jury foreman, what are the results?
1: Chris, our audience agreed with you today. Katie, it hurts his feelings. It makes him uncomfortable. And if you really are looking to the future with Chris, you have to take those things into consideration, even if you 100% know all the help that your ex is giving you is on the up and up.
0: Yeah, it doesn't matter, because it just makes him feel like the door is open. I don't care what your ex says, whatever. That's the way a mind works in a man. That's Thank what he's you. Thinking is he's still involved in your life in one way or the other. He's keeping you close so that basically you're keeping tabs on the progress of that. So.
4: That's exactly what I was trying to say. And I'm not asking her to stop being friends with him, not accusing you of anything. But, calling an ex once in an emergency is different than relying on him every time.
0: 100%. This guy still likes you, Katie.
1: Yeah.
0: Sorry. He still likes you.
1: Right. Or maybe he just likes to feel needed. Guys like that,
0: yeah,
1: too.
0: Yeah, well, it's the same thing. Yeah. It really is.
1: Katie, you're going to be okay with that?
5: Yeah, I think we should all sit down, have some drinks, have some dinner, and just, like, hang out. And I wish that Chris would be up for that.
0: Yeah, as if.
5: Like, I've been friends with my ex a really long time, even before we dated.
0: Yeah, I wish you luck. Chris, right. I wish you luck, guys.
1: If you have a problem, too, send an email. couplescore@annonraven.com.
0: I'm not sure that that got clearer or messier.
1: I don't know.
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8: From the CNYNews.com news desk, I'm Jared Cirillo. An Oneonta church will host a free demonstration aimed at raising awareness about gun violence prevention. A blacksmith will use a portable forge to transform an inoperable firearm into a garden tool. The Guns to Garden Tools event is planned for September 19th at First United Presbyterian Church. Organizers say the event also will include a children's story time focused on peacemaking. And a new outdoor education program will give homeschool students a chance to learn about nature at the Rogers Environmental Education Center in Sherburn. The monthly program begins September 15th with a hands-on lesson about pollinators, including flower dissection. Classes are open to students who are 5 and older and cost just $8. Future programs will focus on trees, fossils, and winter birds. You're up to date. I'm Jared Cirillo.
9: Here's the Mix 103.9 weatherology forecast for Oneonta. Partly cloudy skies with fog and spots early today with daytime highs approaching 78. Lows level off around 59. Tonight, partly cloudy. Mainly cloudy skies expected. Tomorrow, slight chance for showers. High temperatures reach up to 81. Upper 70s Thursday with a chance of rain showers. Low 70s Friday. Looking at the long range, 78 Saturday, 79 Sunday, and 76 on Monday. Get weather alerts anytime with your Mix 103.9 app. I'm meteorologist Kara Foster. Right now, it's 50 degrees.
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0: Labor Day delivery stories. Did you have a baby over Labor Day weekend? We want to hear all about it. How's the baby? What happened? Delivery stories are the best, and everybody's got one.
1: Yeah, I mean, there's obviously going to be something that's unique about your story, no matter if everything went according to plan. 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We want to hear that.
0: Yes, yeah, so you can call 1-800-330-9999, or you can text that number, too. 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
1: What did you do on your summer vacation? Oh, gosh, everybody's got a story, right? Now that Labor Day is behind us, it's almost like summer's over. I know you're not supposed to say that because the real end of summer is not for a couple more weeks, but everyone's back at school now, and there's always the first thing the teacher says. What did you do on your summer vacation?
2: I used to hate those tests, those quizzes, those essays, whatever you wanted to do, the oral presentation. I didn't like it. You know why? Because you always felt like yours didn't measure up, right?
1: Always.
2: If somebody else was like, I went on a cruise,
1: right,
2: or I went to Disney, or I did this, or I did that, it'd be like, well, I just, you know, hung out in my backyard,
1: yes,
2: rode my bike, broke my ankle, you know, that kind of thing.
1: Raven, producer Sophia, producer Justin, we have all written our essays. Mm-hmm. What did we do over summer break? Who would like to go first?
2: I'm going last.
1: Okay.
2: Or I'm going second to last,
1: right,
2: or whatever, because I've never
1: first.
2: Been good
1: Here we
2: at
1: go.
2: This.
1: Mm-hmm. What I did on my summer vacation.
2: Mm-hmm.
1: On my summer vacation, I got to do my favorite thing. Have drinks on a pontoon boat and float around the lake. Pontoon boats are party boats, and we're thankful for their existence. They were invented in 1952 by a guy named Ambrose Weirs from Richmond, Minnesota, who mounted a deck on top of two cylindrical... did I say that word right, Justin?
3: So close.
2: Yep.
1: Cylindrical...
2: Yep.
1: Cylindrical.
2: Round.
1: Thank you.
2: They're round.
1: Steel tubes. The word pontoon comes from a French pont, meaning bridge or deck. He received a patent and is credited as being the father of pontoon boats. I hope one day to be able to have my own pontoon boat.
2: Wait a minute. He got a patent on that?
1: Yeah.
2: Does that mean that he gets paid every time a pontoon boat gets sold from
1: yep.
2: now on?
1: Yeah. Not if you say cylindrical.
2: He's super rich then, I'm guessing, huh,
1: yeah.
2: that dude? Wow.
1: Mm-hmm. Sophia, what did you do on your summer break?
4: Hi, class. My name is Sophia, and this summer I had a lot of fun. I swam in the ocean a lot and got stung by a few jellyfish.
1: Aww.
4: I am okay, though.
1: Mm-hmm.
4: I also got really mad when lantern flies landed on me.
2: Mm-hmm.
4: But the pros definitely outweighed the cons. I got to see my friends, hang out with my family, eat good food, and drink a lot of banana bread lattes. Miss you already, Summer.
1: Yay!
2: Those are good.
1: Those are good
2: guys did a good job.
4: Thank
1: yeah.
4: you.
2: I'm going to need to regroup.
1: All right, Justin, go ahead. Read your summer vacation
2: God, we're
1: essay.
2: Doing this all right now?
1: Yeah.
2: Oh, no, I'm going to be sick.
3: My summer was mostly low-key and relaxing. A lot of bike riding and playing Nintendo. I saw a couple of great concerts, two of my favorite bands, and I got to spend a great long weekend with several friends who were from out of town, and they came to visit. And I was able to go to 3 baseball games. Also, I got to celebrate my nephew's high school graduation. It was also a bit of a logistical puzzle, rotating among 4 different cars for multiple months. And that was my summer.
1: Yay!
2: Yeah. Yeah.
1: It's funny that as a grown man, playing Nintendo over summer break was still included in your essay.
2: Yeah, I mean, that'd be nice, pleasurable time, though, that's only yours.
1: Yeah, Raven.
2: That's nice. I like that.
1: Are you ready to read your
2: I guess
1: summer
2: I have
1: vacation
2: to.
1: Essay? Yes.
2: What I did on my summer. I opened the pool and spent at least 3 half days at it. Sure, I am glad I opened 8 new floats and left them out in the weather the last 3 months. I barbecued twice, cut the grass every 5 days, and every day off, it seemed like it rained. I made it to the beach for 3 days, paid for a wedding. Let me rephrase, still paying for a wedding.
1: Mm-hmm.
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20: Here's the Mix 103.9 weatherology forecast for Oneonta. Sunshine mixed with clouds at times today, with daytime highs approaching 78. Partly cloudy tonight, lows level off around 59. Slight chance of rain showers tomorrow. High temperatures reach up to 81. Mainly cloudy skies expected. High 78 Thursday, with a chance of rain showers. 78 Friday. Taking a look at the extended forecast. 78 Saturday, 79 Sunday, and 76 on Monday. Get weather alerts anytime with your Mix 103.9 app. I'm meteorologist Kara Foster. Currently, it's 50 degrees.
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And this town's lost its faith. Our colors will fade eventually. So if our time is running out, day after day, we'll make the mundane a masterpiece. Oh my, my, oh my, my love, I take one look at you, you're taking me

0: Hey, Joanna, what'd you do over summer break?
1: I went to Disney with my kids. I went to visit my dad in Orlando, and we went to Disney.
2: So much fun. How old are the kids?
1: 13 and 8. And it was a nightmare. They had fun. I didn't.
3: It is work. It is work to go to Disney with your kids. What was the worst part about it?
1: We were supposed to go to all parks. We went to Magic Kingdom and Hollywood Studios and Lisa Beach. After that, I said, I'm done. I'm not going anywhere. I'm done.
2: Mm-hmm. Was it super hot?
1: 110 degrees. My daughter wants to go see the little kid stuff, and my son wants to go to the grown-up stuff.
2: Yeah.
1: And it was a nightmare.
2: Yeah, yeah. When you're being pulled in opposite directions, it's always hard. You know, it's the most challenging thing. I love going on family vacation. I always say, I'm great in the morning. Let's do all our group activities in the morning, because after I've spent the entire day making sure that everybody in the family's happy, when it comes to dinner, I don't want to wait an hour for you to get ready. Mm-hmm. I don't want three of you to think for 30 minutes over what you're going to order. Like, it's my time now. It's my time.
3: What happened to you over summer break? 1-800-330-9999.
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3: Labor Day is behind us. Even though technically it's summer for a couple more weeks. It's over.
2: Yeah, no, it's over. Now. Everybody knows it's over.
3: Yes. What did you do over summer break? You know, when you go back to school, like the first thing they say is like write an essay on what you did. What did you do? 1-800-330-9999. Darlena.
4: Oh, I was listening to Anna before. I said, we were so blessed that we live by the lake. And every single day or in the weekend, we invited different families of my son to share a blessing to go in the pontoon boat, go wakeboarding in the sea boat, and go tubing, go everything. We invited the people so that we can share our blessing.
3: Pontoons are God's gift to Americans. And the ones that have a slide is like my dream come true.
2: It's like a rolling old pool of your own.
3: One day, when I win the lottery, I'm also going to buy a pontoon, just like you, Darlena. And I'm going to invite all my friends and family every weekend to come on my pontoon.
2: You know what I've seen a lot this year, Darlena, is the summer camp posts from the celebrities, right? Where they're doing the thing. Sydney Sweeney had a bunch. Glenn Powell had a bunch, too, where it's like them and their group of friends on a lake. And they're doing all those things that you wanted to do or you did when you were a teenager. And the pontoon boat is key. Hey, Kelly, what'd you do on summer break?
5: I had the best break ever. I had surgery for hernia. I couldn't lift more than 5 pounds. And I got to read books all summer. It was awesome.
3: I mean, it started off a little shaky, but the reading books all summer thing kind of is awesome.
2: Yeah, your mind always feels great when you're reading regularly, right? Like you feel relaxed and in touch with yourself. It's good.
5: Yes, just go to the beach, that by myself. Mm-hmm. Oh, I loved it. It was the best summer ever.
3: Yeah.
2: Good for you.
3: Minus the hernia thing.
2: Thanks. Thanks, Kelly. Have a great day. Thanks for being with us.
3: Jackie, happened on your summer vacation. You never thought it would happen.
6: Well, I had the most beautiful, highly anticipated vacation in Dubai. It was so hot. It was gorgeous. It was beautiful. And, of course, any vacation I go to, my phone becomes my camera, period. It dropped, and it cracked. It shattered. I couldn't do anything. I couldn't phone in and out. I couldn't take pictures. It was just the worst. I couldn't believe it, and it happened on the first day there.
3: That gives me a lot of anxiety. Whenever I'm going to concerts or anywhere that I have the tickets in my wallet on my phone, I have a lot of anxiety about something happening in the meantime.
2: I understand. Highly afraid, right? Mm-hmm. Like if there's something hanging in the balance, Dubai, huh?
3: And lose your phone. How do you survive? What do you do?
2: I mean, you could probably get the world's coolest phone over there in Dubai, but like you'd have to venture out.
3: I just want my phone.
2: Yeah,
3: I understand. That stinks. That really stinks.
2: Dubai sounds so awesome and looks so gorgeous, but I'm afraid I would get into trouble over there. You know what I mean? Like, if you get into trouble in one of those countries over there, like, you could be there the rest of your life.
3: Yeah, nobody ever see you again.
2: You know what I'm saying? Yeah. Like, right. Like, I don't know if it's my algorithm or what, but I see these stories and I'm like, whoa, that's a rough way to do 30 years.
3: Can guarantee you it's your algorithm. Never once.
6: Well, they make it like you can't even yell or be loud.
2: Right.
6: It's not that bad.
2: Right. Like that's the things I've heard, right? Like, if you're not married, don't be making out. Like, if you're this, like, I hear crazy things, right? I don't know. I would have stayed back at the hotel, be like, my phone is cracked. I'm just staying right here. I did what you did.
6: It was the worst.
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0: $3,000. 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
1: That's a nice round number, man.
0: Oh, it's so much money.
1: Yeah.
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0: Whoever gets the most right wins. Ties go to Raven. Ready?
1: Yep.
0: Number one, TSA is testing a return to allow travelers to hang out with loved ones at the airport gates. So you'll be able to go through security without a ticket. What does TSA stand for? That's time.
1: I don't know.
0: That's okay. Number two, according to a report, Michelob Ultra is the most popular beer in America. Coming in second is the beer that has used the slogans Famous Among Friends, Up for Whatever, and Real Men of Genius. What beer is that?
1: Bud Light.
0: Number three, what's going to be the song of the summer for 2026? The finalists were Ella Langley's Choosing Texas, Shakira and Burna Boy's Die Die, and Hate That I Made You Love Me by what artist?
1: Alex Morgan.
0: Number four, King Charles issued a letter stating that despite Prince Harry and Meghan Markle moving back to England, they are private citizens not resuming royal duties. Who was King Charles III's first wife?
1: Princess Diana.
0: And number five, another artwork heist in France. Four Renoir paintings were stolen, and they dropped two of them on the way out of the museum. What artistic movement is Renoir most closely associated with?
1: Oh, I don't know.
0: All right, let me bring Raven back in. Sophia, kick that door open so he sees.
2: No.
0: Let's go. 2 out of 5 for Emily.
2: Okay, let's go.
0: All right. Number one, TSA is testing a return to allow travelers to hang out with loved ones at the airport gates. So you'll be able to go through security without a ticket. What does TSA stand for?
2: Transportation Security Administration?
0: Yes.
2: Yep.
0: Number two, according to a report, Michelob Ultra is the most popular beer in America.
2: Okay.
0: Coming in second is the beer that has used the slogans Famous Among Friends, Up for Whatever, and Real Men of Genius. What is that?
2: The Bud Light?
0: Yep.
2: Yeah.
0: Number three, what is going to be the song of the summer for 2026? The finalists are Ella Langley's Choosing Texas, mm-hmm. Shakira's A Die Die,
2: okay.
0: And Hate That I Made You Love Me by what artist?
2: That would be Ariana Grande, and my vote is Ella Langley. I mean, it's the song of the year as far as I'm concerned. Song of the decade.
0: Number four, King Charles issued a letter stating that despite Prince Harry and Meghan Markle moving back to England, they are private citizens and not resuming royal duties.
2: You know what that means? Charge them cover at every bar. Don't give them the best table at the restaurant. That's what that means.
0: Who was King Charles III's first wife?
2: Princess Diana, of course.
0: Yes. Number five, another artwork heist in France. Four Renoir paintings were stolen, and okay. They dropped two on the way out.
2: Wow.
0: What artistic movement is Renoir closely associated with?
2: I'm just going to say Renaissance.
0: No, Impressionism.
2: Okay.
0: All right.
2: Yeah. My next question, guess was going to be watercolors.
0: Good. Yes, definitely watercolors.
2: Yeah, the watercolor movement.
0: Emily, 4-2 today. That's going to get you an Anna on Raven t-shirt.
2: Enjoy that shirt, girl. $3,100 tomorrow, Anna.
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4: 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Sunshine mixed with clouds at times today, with daytime highs approaching 78. Partly cloudy tonight, lows level off around 59. Slight chance of rain showers tomorrow. High temperatures reach up to 81. Mainly cloudy skies expected. High 78 Thursday, with a chance of rain showers. 78 Friday. Taking a look at the extended forecast. 78 Saturday, 79 Sunday, and 76 on Monday. Get weather alerts anytime with your Mix 103.9 app. I'm meteorologist Kara Foster. Currently, it's 50 degrees.
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1: I'm sure it was interesting.
0: Right. 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
2: Wow.

0: this past weekend. Big celebration.
1: You make it sound like he's going to get on a ship and I'll never see him again. We did get our kids married.
0: Yeah, let's talk to Raven's wife, Alicia.
2: Hello.
0: Congratulations.
2: Thank you.
0: Woo! You looked absolutely beautiful. I asked Raven if we could post some pictures, but he said we have to ask you first.
2: Yeah, as long as I get to approve of them.
1: What about the one that you sent me where your hand is not on your hip? It's
0: oh boy.
1: It's down here. How's that one?
2: No, the one that I fixed.
1: Okay, yeah, the one that you fixed. Right, that's what I'm saying.
2: Yeah.
1: Where the hand was not on your hip, now it's lower.
2: No, you can use the one that I fixed it.
1: I don't know.
2: The other one.
1: Which one did you fix?
0: I feel like you should just send it to me, Alicia.
2: Oh, my gosh.
0: The one that you
2: I'll
0: want.
2: Just send it to you, yes. Anna.
1: Yeah, do that. Yeah, all right. That'll be the safest thing there.
0: Yes, absolutely. Yeah. All right, okay. So tell us all about the day. How was it?
2: It was magical. It was perfect. It was amazing. I'm so sad that it's over already. I need like a baby shower to plan or something. So,
0: I mean, it's been 5 seconds he's been married and you're already waiting for a baby shower?
2: Yeah.
1: Well, they promised there'd be another one.
2: It was beautiful. It was everything I dreamed it would be for them. The room was gorgeous. The decor was amazing. I mean, the bride was absolutely breathtaking. My son was so handsome. It was perfect. I survived the toast without sobbing the whole time. People could actually understand what I was saying. And that's the thing I was most scared of. That and a dress malfunction, which I did not have.
0: Great. Yeah. All good stuff.
1: Yeah, it went great.
2: Yeah.
1: There was an interesting end to the evening as well, where the bride was actually delivered to the wrong hotel.
0: How did that happen?
2: Correct. So my best friend was like, oh, we'll drive her. She wanted to leave a little bit early. She wasn't feeling the greatest. And my son was having a blast and wanted to stay, and she didn't want to ride on the, we're not going to put her on the shuttle by herself.
0: Right.
2: So my best friend was like, oh, we'll take her home. We get to the hotel, we pull up in the shuttle, and my best friend's fiance is standing out there. And I'm like, what are you doing? And he goes, I'm waiting for Lindsay. And I'm like, she's still in there? And he goes, oh, no, we just got here. We took her to the wrong hotel.
1: Yeah, they took her to
2: a
1: hotel.
2: What? You took the most important person at the wedding to the wrong hotel.
1: Yeah, two towns over. And here's the thing. My daughter, she was, you know, at that point pretty tipsy. The wedding was, you know, nearly 8 hours long, Anna. That's why, you know, she ducked out a few minutes early. So they actually got her out of the vehicle, and she was walking around into the hotel, was going to her room, and was like, wait a minute. This isn't my hotel. This doesn't look familiar. And they were like, are you sure? It's totally your hotel. And she's like, nope, doesn't feel like my hotel.
0: That's weird.
1: Yeah.
0: But she's okay, right?
1: She's safe.
2: she's fine.
1: Yeah, we located
2: her. My best friend got her out of that dress, took her jewelry off, got her in her pajamas, and she was fine. She was in bed.
1: Even gave her a sup, gave her a hoagie.
0: Nice.
1: Right, was like, here you go.
0: She cuddled up with a hoagie.
1: Yeah.
0: Your son's still at the bar drinking. She's got that sandwich.
1: We were dancing the whole time. Until the very last minute.
2: Oh, yeah.
0: Well, congratulations. I'm so excited. And coming up next, we're going to hear some of your officiant, right? So all your
1: stuff. That's right. My ceremony work.
0: Yeah.
1: Oh, it was fantastic.
0: It's coming up.
1: I was all right.
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5: 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An Oneonta church will host a free demonstration aimed at raising awareness about gun violence prevention. A blacksmith will use a portable forge to transform an inoperable firearm into a garden tool. The Guns to Garden Tools event is planned for September 19th at First United Presbyterian Church. Organizers say the event also will include a children's story time focused on peacemaking. And a new outdoor education program will give homeschool students a chance to learn about nature at the Rogers Environmental Education Center in Sherburn. The monthly program begins September 15th with a hands-on lesson about pollinators, including flower dissection. Classes are open to students who are 5 and older and cost just $8. Future programs will focus on trees, fossils, and winter birds. You're up to date. I'm Jared Cirillo.
6: Here's the Mix 103.9 weatherology forecast for Oneonta. Sunshine mixed with clouds at times today, with daytime highs approaching 78. Partly cloudy tonight, lows level off around 59. Slight chance of rain showers tomorrow. High temperatures reach up to 81. Mainly cloudy skies expected. High 78 Thursday, with a chance of rain showers. 78 Friday. Taking a look at the extended forecast, 78 Saturday, 79 Sunday, and 76 on Monday. Get weather alerts anytime with your Mix 103.9 app. I'm meteorologist Kara Foster. Currently, it's 50 degrees.
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0: Raven was the officiant at his son's wedding this past weekend.
1: First time I ever did it, I told myself that I was going to practice this thing for weeks and weeks and weeks. And the way it just timed out, I read through this thing four times before I did it.
0: Okay.
1: But it was abbreviated and short anyways. That was like, that's kind of like the modern style right now. We have a number of couples that I've experienced this with recently, and it was quick.
0: All right, so
1: I definitely felt like I could have improvised and just went longer.
0: You see, Raven, I know you better than anybody else. I'm sure it killed you to have to shut your mouth.
1: It was
0: challenging.
1: Know, wrapped up quickly.
0: Yes, yes.
1: That's all.
0: You want to hear it and see how he did? That's coming up next. 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
1: It's a testament to how much they love you, Raven, that they even asked you to be the officiant at their wedding.
0: One less person to pay. All right, that's what they did. They were like, we know a guy that can talk. We can do it. No, it was, honestly, it's quite an honor. At first, honestly, when they asked me, Jordan and Marissa, to officiate their wedding, I said no. I didn't think that I could do it. I was like, I'm not sure that I could do that. And then I kind of wanted to just enjoy the day and not have a job. But then I really thought about, you know, the fact that they had asked me.
1: I mean, it's your only son. It's your only chance to do it. So it's like, it's tough.
0: There would be no do-over. Right. So I would hate to think back on the reflection of it, the regret. So, of course, then I entered the priesthood and became ordained. Yeah. And now you have to call me father. And anytime I walk into a room and I'm carrying a plate, if I hand it to the right of me, it means that you're supposed to reach into your pocket and put money in it and then hand it to the next person. It's an offering.
1: Slightly offensive, Raven. Offensive.
0: Yeah. No, I was ordained in about 30 seconds online.
1: Good.
0: And then they sent me a bunch of sample scripts. And then I, you know, worked those over with the kids for a while. And, you know, the kids, they wanted to do a different ceremony. It's much more abbreviated now than it used to be. This is kind of becoming more and more the norm. And the entire ceremony was 6 minutes long. But, you know, here's some clips from it.
2: It's about laughing together, supporting each other's dreams, making memories, giving each other the space to grow as individuals too. It's knowing when to be there, when to give a little more grace, and when to remind each other not to take life too seriously. You must keep making time for each other. Keep laughing, keep making memories, and be sure to remember what made you fall in love in the first place all those years ago.
0: I mean, this is great advice from somebody who's just like completely in shambles most of the time in my relationship, you know, just always in trouble.
1: It sounds wonderful.
0: Yes, thank you.
1: Yeah, and I think that it probably killed you inside that you were only allotted 6 minutes to speak.
0: No, you know what? It was fine because it had a clear start, a middle, and an end. So, you know, they did their vows privately on the side.
2: Jordan and Marissa exchanged vows privately earlier today, and they're now going to affirm their commitment to each other with the exchanging of the rings. Jordan, please place the ring on Marissa's finger. Hold your hands, please. Jordan, before your family and friends, and with full heart and open mind.
0: Yeah, I got a little shaky there.
1: It's a big moment.
0: It's the huge one time where I got a little bit, you know.
2: Do you choose Marissa as your partner in life, promising to love, support, respect, and grow with her through whatever the future may bring?
3: I do.
0: You know, it was dusty out, you know, like my allergies acted up.
1: I'm really proud of you for holding it all together. You did a great job.
0: Yeah, and then here's my grandson.
2: He's placed screaming the ring on Jordan's finger.
0: It's right in the background. Yeah.
2: Marissa, before your family and friends, and with full heart and open mind, do you choose Jordan as your partner in life, promising to love, support, respect, and grow with him through whatever the future may bring?
4: I do.
0: She was sassy. A little sassy.
1: I like it.
2: The fastest ceremony you've ever been present for. This is the part where it gets real. By the authority vested in me, I now pronounce you husband and wife. You may kiss the bride.
1: Yay!
0: Yay! It was gorgeous.
1: And you did it. You did a wonderful job. And if you missed it, for the last few weeks, Raven has been on a quest to lose weight. You lost over 10 pounds. Like, didn't it make you feel good?
0: I looked pretty good in the tuxedo, although I think one photo with my wife where I'm standing there and I look pretty good. I'm like, wait a minute. Why is my hand so large as compared to my head? And I think they may have head shrunk me.
1: From AI.
0: Possibly.
1: We say it all the time. Raven has an abnormally large head. Yeah. All right, we're going to post those pictures on our Instagram right now at Ann on Raven. You can check it out for yourself.
0: Yeah, look at how gorgeous my daughter-in-law is.
1: Yes, take a beautiful. Look at that. She's beautiful.
0: Great day.
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16: 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Sunshine mixed with clouds at times today, with daytime highs approaching 78. Partly cloudy tonight, lows level off around 59. Slight chance of rain showers tomorrow. High temperatures reach up to 81. Mainly cloudy skies expected. High 78 Thursday, with a chance of rain showers. 78 Friday. Taking a look at the extended forecast. 78 Saturday, 79 Sunday, and 76 on Monday. Get weather alerts anytime with your Mix 103.9 app. I'm meteorologist Kara Foster. 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

0: It's so fascinating how one small thing can invade your home and disrupt your life in a way you never imagined. But once they come, they bring their friends, and the only way to survive it is to destroy them. And that's what I'm doing right now with apple cider vinegar. It's coming up next. Thanks for starting your day with us.
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0: It's just one of those things that can ruin your entire life temporarily.
1: What?
0: It's such a weird problem to have.
1: Mm.
0: Flies in my house. Oh, gosh. Oh, and I've deep dived what's happening.
1: Yeah.
0: So I thought they were fruit flies.
1: Right, right.
0: So all of a sudden, they just started showing up. I've never had this problem at my home. And I was like, okay, like something is wrong here.
1: I feel like it's seasonal. Like you see them certain times a year, but you're right. I know what you're talking about. Like typically I turn around and I go, what's wrong with the bananas?
0: Right. But it wasn't just one or two. It was like all of a sudden I'd be sitting on my couch doing work and one would just fly into my mouth. This is not okay.
1: All right.
0: And then I'd be lying in bed on the second floor.
1: Like, no bananas nearby.
0: No bananas.
1: No.
0: None. And I'd be scrolling on my phone with my old lady glasses on, and all of a sudden there would just be one landing on my screen.
1: Okay, so wait a minute. I thought I was just disgusting because I have actually seen this in the last week in my house.
0: Oh.
1: What is happening?
0: Well, here's how crazy my husband is, because we are both deeply disturbed by this.
1: Mm.
0: He took a photo of said fly,
1: yeah,
0: and he did like a deep dive on the internet, whatever he did. And it turns out it's not a fruit fly. It's another fly called a, hold on, wait for it.
1: Oh, it's going to be Latin, man. There's no way you're going to be able to pronounce this. Homogeneous flyacus, whatever.
0: Phorid flies. P-H-O-R-I-D. Or okay. Phorid flies.
1: That was unexpected. Yeah. I thought it was going to be a much longer name.
0: It has a humped back, and it's a little different than a fruit fly because it breeds in organic sludge, decaying matter, and moisture. There might be a dead body somewhere in my house.
1: Oh, great.
0: I don't know where it came from.
1: I think it's probably just like moss outside or algae or something like that. But it is strange that they're all getting in the house.
0: Right. So it says that it can come from dirty drains, garbage disposals, or sewage leaks. So I've been going crazy at my house. I sent out Paul to do all the stuff, like get the stuff that you have to pour down the drain.
1: Yeah.
0: We've been pouring bleach everywhere. And then I was like, well, how do I trap them? So my new obsession, I have 5 glasses of apple cider vinegar scattered around my kitchen.
1: Uh-huh.
0: And every morning I go downstairs before I come to work and I lift them up and I count how many flies we've murdered with our apple cider vinegar.
1: This is a disgusting habit you've developed.
0: Well, it's a serious problem because I thought at this point, after the long weekend, it would be done, right?
1: Yeah.
0: Nope. They're still there. How long is this going to take? Where is it coming from and when will it end?
1: You know what? When there's something that you can't explain scientifically, right? And something that must feed, I think you have to make a sacrifice. Something has to be given over to the flies for them to go away.
0: Something
1: they used to do this with volcanoes and stuff.
0: No, something already has been sacrificed. There has to be a dead body. That's where they're coming from. I just don't know where the body is.
1: Well, I would find that. That's probably step one.
0: Right. This is Anna and Raven. Thanks for waking up with Mix 103.9.
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0: Did you have a baby over Labor Day weekend?
1: I did.
0: No, you didn't.
1: No, I didn't.
0: You didn't have a baby.
1: I didn't, actually. Oh.
0: All right. If you did.
1: Somebody did.
0: We hope so.
1: Yeah.
0: It's our favorite thing, Labor Day delivery stories. If you had a baby over the last few days, anytime during the show today, you can call or text 1-800-330-9999. Tell us how it went.
1: Yeah, baby stories aren't boring.
0: No, we want to see, like, how's your baby? Mm-hmm. Send us a picture. We can't wait. And then we're going to put all the new moms in a hat to win some new diapers as well. Again, that's 1-800-330-9999. Call us throughout the day. Good morning. It's Anna on Raven.
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0: There's two major problems at the U.S. Open, and neither have anything to do with the players.
1: Okay. Do they have anything to do with golf?
0: No, the U.S. Open is tennis.
1: Oh, Raven. Right. Okay, that would make sense, okay. Right?
0: Yes. All right. Trending is
1: powered. I think there is a golf U.S. Open, isn't there?
0: I think so. All right. Yeah, but this is tennis.
1: You know what I mean.
0: 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First problem.
2: Would you mind, too, because it's so small there.
3: I don't know if you could hear that at home, but apparently there might be someone smoking a little marijuana.
1: Oh.
0: Yep.
1: That's been going on there for years. It's a big problem. Everybody talks about how bad it is there.
0: Yes. Yeah. It's a real problem. Even the players are complaining that everybody is smoking weed. And it's a real problem because it's distracting the players and their ability to play.
1: You know, I don't want to sound like a prude man because I am anything but, no question about it. But in my neighborhood, we get these one set of new neighbors. They moved in and it's so stinky.

0: like his stuff. Like maybe he just needs less potent stuff because you can smell it like a skunk has been run over that moment in the neighborhood. It is. It's a lot.
1: I just don't think it's a. At a public event like that, yeah. Where there's so many children, it's, you know, like, I don't want to be
0: forget
1: that.
0: Forget the children, man. It'll make
1: mom,
0: you nauseous.
1: Anybody.
0: Yeah, it's a lot.
1: But that's not the only problem. Try to figure out what's more annoying, that or this.
2: An army of influencers are taking over the U.S. Open tennis tournament. Multiple incidents have disrupted play, and tennis fans aren't very happy about this. Tournament organizers are also fed up with the interruptions and starting to pool credentials.
1: Yep, the influencers have taken over. They're, like, doing all the photo shoots, mm-hmm. and they're doing the live commentary, and yeah. they're being obnoxious, and they got to get the perfect TikTok, and they're doing the different transition scenes. And a couple times, the refs had to be like, guys, shut up and sit down.
0: Yeah, we got a match going on here.
1: Yeah,
0: we got stuff going
1: on.
0: I mean, if it interrupts play, obviously you got a problem with it. Other than that, I'm not in the stands. I'm watching it on television, so it's not the end of the world for me. But all this is a bit nonsense. You know, resorts have stopped asking these people to show up. Mm-hmm. How long until it's happening at public events, too?
1: Well, they take it too far sometimes.
0: Yeah.
1: It's not like they're just, like, out in the hallway and they're recording themselves talking. It's like they got to make a scene. They, they have to do something to get the clicks and the views and the
0: sure.
1: likes and the shares and all that.
0: Yeah.
1: Also trending, you haven't heard about the guy who got duct taped. So there was a man, and he was on a commercial flight from Dallas to New York City, and he went nuts. He was, like, yelling racial slurs and homophobic slurs, and he was getting crazy.
0: Good call.
1: So they didn't know what to do with this dude, and they decided, two passengers, along with the flight attendants, that they were going to restrain him. So first, they used zip ties, but it wasn't enough for this crazy person. Mm. So one of the guys, him and his friend, had just gotten back from a gun convention expo.
0: Okay.
1: They own a gun shop.
0: Oh, great.
1: And they said, let us step in.
3: So I said, let me just have the duct tape. While Rich was subduing and putting his weight on him, and I was using one hand, we started wrapping him around his upper torso, and then across his forehead, restraining his head in place.
1: Yep.
3: This way he couldn't bite anymore.
1: Good. I mean, that's good.
0: I mean, if somebody's biting, do whatever you got to do. I don't think that this is, like, unheard of now at this point. I mean, first off, the duct tape is on the plane. They didn't bring the duct tape. The airline had the duct tape and then the zip ties. So, I mean, if you're going to act a fool, man, and you're going to scare other people and make people nervous about, you know, what you might do or grab an emergency hatch or whatever, zip tie that sucker.
1: I agree.
0: Yeah.
1: I think 100%. But now the big question is he going to? So he already got fired from his real estate company where he works.
0: Sure.
1: Of course. But, like, you gotta be quiet. You're making everybody nervous. You gotta relax. Yeah. You gotta sit down. Shut your mouth. Be nice.
0: Yeah, it could have been worse for him, right? He could have had a medical emergency after he was tied up. How about just take a break?
1: Yeah, exactly.
0: You know, order a drink.
4: 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Need a couple bucks? Would 25 grand help? Save the date, September 17th.
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2: Here's the Mix 103.9 weatherology forecast for Oneonta. Sunshine mixed with clouds at times today, with daytime highs approaching 78. Partly cloudy tonight, lows level off around 59. Slight chance of rain showers tomorrow. High temperatures reach up to 81. Mainly cloudy skies expected. High 78 Thursday, with a chance of rain showers. 78 Friday. Taking a look at the extended forecast, 78 Saturday, 79 Sunday, and 76 on Monday. Get weather alerts anytime with your Mix 103.9 app. I'm meteorologist Kara Foster. 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
1: I'm sure it was interesting.
0: Right. 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

0: Jordan and Marissa, you already know that life comes with all kinds of moments, ups and downs, and been there for one another through the good days and the hard days. Today is a moment to cherish.
1: I mean, I cut it up, I edited it. It was a little bit more smooth and eloquent when I did it at that point there. But the entire ceremony was 6 minutes long.
2: 6 minutes?
1: 6 minutes. Well, that's the modern ceremony right now with kids. Private vows. They did an affirmation, basically, of, you know, their vows to each other. But that was it. Abbreviated.
2: Raven was the officiant at his son's wedding this past weekend.
1: Only once did I nearly
2: cry.
1: Yeah.
2: You weren't crying.
1: Yeah.
2: Well, it was 6 minutes. It didn't allow much time.
1: Well, you know what I did was, so here was the thing is, I intended to practice as it ran up. And, you know, as it might be with huge events in your life, like just every minute ends up being incredibly busy right to then. So I didn't get any of that time. So I said, you know what I'm going to do? I said, it's only hard. And you know this, Anna, it's hard when you care about people. If you don't know somebody, like you walk into a room, it's a little bit more performance based, which is kind of what we do every day. So I was just like, I'm just going to act like I don't know these people. That's what I'm going to do for the next 15 minutes.
2: So romantic.
1: Yeah.
2: I'm sure.
1: Yeah.
2: I'm going to pretend like I don't know my son.
1: That's right.
2: And my future daughter-in-law.
1: Yeah.
2: And I'm going to be the officiant.
1: What a wonderful, absolutely gorgeous wedding. Mm-hmm. An incredible time. And I'm just seeing the first photos right now, and they're just incredible. I was showing you. They're just beautiful.
2: They are beautiful.
1: Everybody did their job, which was great. I was the most grateful for everybody except for my one couple of friends that flew in from out of state.
2: Wait, hold on a second.
1: They did not do their job.
2: Hold on. Are you telling me what I think? So if
1: they missed the ceremony. All right.
2: Well, I mean,
1: all right.
2: Was their flight late or did they get overslept?
1: Labor Day weekend, you know, so people are, you know, traveling in and it's difficult or whatever. So they had some sort of flight delay. Yes.
2: Well, that's not their fault.
1: That's correct. But what is their fault is that they didn't put a card in the box. Oh, that's their fault.
2: So if you missed it, this was a big issue a couple weeks ago. Raven wanted to send out a group text to all his friends saying they had to give a minimum of $150 a person
1: to
2: attend the wedding.
1: Listen, I just don't want there to be any misunderstandings between me and my guy friends. There's a certain etiquette to this thing, and, you know, people should be aware of it. And I have to say this. Most of my friends were incredibly generous, and thank you very much, and we love your attendance. It was great. So you know what I did? Here was the best way, because, of course, you can't say to somebody, hey, where was your card?
2: Unless you're on the radio.
1: But you know... Well, I tried to do that preemptively, but then once, you know, there was backlash about it, my wife told me I couldn't do that.
2: Right. I wonder why.
1: So what I did was them and a few other friends that had flown in from out of state and a couple locals came over for dinner and drinks on Sunday because they were still in town.
2: And you billed them?
1: And no, what I just did was I walked in and like Marlon Brando and The Godfather, I kissed one friend on each cheek, right? And hugged them deeply right in front of my other friends and said, I want to thank you for your attendance and your generous gift to the kids.
2: What a weirdo.
1: And then I didn't say another word. And then 30 seconds later, one of them said, oh, about that. And then, of course, the message was received. And then I sent them my the kids' address through via text.
2: But they flew in. So that brings like a whole new can of worms that if you fly in, if you're traveling, do you really need to still give a gift? Is your presence enough? I mean, people have buried you saying that you cannot
1: tell
2: people what to give and when to give it.
1: Whatever with those people, right? The deadline was come, the bills were due, and I have to say the kids made out pretty good. It all worked all right. And this is the gift that we'll keep on giving, considering that the postage is only going to catch up in a couple days, and that's when they'll receive this gift.
2: Are you still going to be friends with them for not giving a gift, or are they dead to you?
1: I love them so much because I told them I would follow him to an ATM if necessary.
2: Oh, my gosh. Okay. It's Anna and Raven. Anytime, anywhere, any device.
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If you've ever wanted to see the house from Full House or the house from Mrs. Doubtfire, and you also happen to want to see Bruno Mars in concert, you're in luck. 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

0: you, or maybe it's someone you know. Do you know someone who has settled in their relationship? It's Deanna. Well, 1 in 3 do believe that they settled for the wrong romantic partner, and women are more likely to settle. Now, the relationship can appear stable, but a critical part can be missing. But not all hope is lost. It is possible to communicate with your partner what you think your relationship is missing and try to work on that. Experts also warn sometimes people just want to be done with dating and just want to be in any relationship. So make sure that's not what you're doing.
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10: Here's the Mix 103.9 weatherology forecast for Oneonta. Sunshine mixed with clouds at times today, with daytime highs approaching 78. Partly cloudy tonight, lows level off around 59. Slight chance of rain showers tomorrow. High temperatures reach up to 81. Mainly cloudy skies expected. High 78 Thursday, with a chance of rain showers. 78 Friday. Taking a look at the extended forecast, 78 Saturday, 79 Sunday, and 76 on Monday. Get weather alerts anytime with your Mix 103.9 app. I'm meteorologist Kara Foster. Right now, it's 56 degrees.
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$25,000, you could take that dream vacation, the one that's on your Pinterest board. Is it in Europe? Is it the Caribbean? We want to make it happen for you. We've got your chance to win $25,000 starting Thursday, September 17th.

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18: Here's the Mix 103.9 weatherology forecast for Oneonta. Sunshine mixed with clouds at times today, with daytime highs approaching 78. Partly cloudy tonight, lows level off around 59. Slight chance of rain showers tomorrow.

0: temperatures reach up to 81. Mainly cloudy skies expected. High 78 Thursday with a chance of rain showers. 78 Friday. Taking a look at the extended forecast. 78 Saturday. 79 Sunday. And 76 on Monday. Get weather alerts anytime with your Mix 103.9 app. I'm meteorologist Kara Foster. Right now, it's 56 degrees.
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0: We're going to give you a little spelling test. It's Deanna. Can you spell the word bougie? Because bougie is the number one misspelled word in the U.S. So bougie is B-O-U-G-I-E. Now the second most misspelled word in the U.S., favorite. And just in case you're wondering, it's F-A-V-O-R-I-T-E. Also on the list of the most misspelled words in the country, through, like T-H-R-O-U-G-H, business tomorrow. Because and definitely. Ooh, definitely always trips me up. What word always gets you?
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13: Here's the Mix 103.9 weatherology forecast for Oneonta. Sunshine mixed with clouds at times today, with daytime highs approaching 78. Partly cloudy tonight, lows level off around 59. Slight chance of rain showers tomorrow. High temperatures reach up to 81. Mainly cloudy skies expected. High 78 Thursday, with a chance of rain showers. 78 Friday. Taking a look at the extended forecast. 78 Saturday, 79 Sunday, and 76 on Monday. Get weather alerts anytime with your Mix 103.9 app. I'm meteorologist Kara Foster. Right now, it's 67 degrees.
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10: Here's the Mix 103.9 weatherology forecast for Oneonta. Sunshine mixed with clouds at times today, with daytime highs approaching 78. Partly cloudy tonight, lows level off around 59. Slight chance of rain showers tomorrow. High temperatures reach up to 81. Mainly cloudy skies expected. High 78 Thursday, with a chance of rain showers. 78 Friday. Taking a look at the extended forecast. 78 Saturday, 79 Sunday, and 76 on Monday. Get weather alerts anytime with your Mix 103.9 app. I'm meteorologist Kara Foster. Right now, it's 67 degrees.
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thing that people are saying is killing the fun in their lives these days. And I think we can all agree on what it is. Let's talk about it coming up in 10 minutes.

0: Thanks for hanging out on your work day. It's Deanna. So there is one thing that half of Americans say is killing the fun in their lives right now. You know what it is? Money. It's the biggest fun killer. That's because money is tight for everyone these days. Now, followed by work, packed schedules, and just feeling burnt out. But they say people who actually make time for fun say they are less stressed and happier in the relationships. Now, how about this? Since money is the number one fun killer, we do have your chance to win $25,000. That starts on Thursday, September 17th. With that money, you could have a lot of fun.
1: 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Mix 1039.
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24: Here's the Mix 103.9 weatherology forecast for Oneonta. A blend of clouds and sun this afternoon with highs around 78. Partly cloudy again tonight, 59. Slight chance of rain showers tomorrow. High temperatures reach up to 81. Cloudy skies with a few peaks of sun. Chance for showers Thursday, high of 78. 71, mainly clear Friday. Taking a look at the extended forecast, 78 Saturday, 79 Sunday, and 76 on Monday. Get weather alerts anytime with your Mix 103.9 app. I'm meteorologist Kara Foster. 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

your best friend, saying, pack your bags. We're going to go see Bruno Mars in concert in the Bay Area. We want to get you there for free. Win this trip for two. See Bruno on his romantic tour. 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And tell your best friend to enter too.

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11: Here's the Mix 103.9 weatherology forecast for Oneonta. A blend of clouds and sun this afternoon with highs around 78. Partly cloudy again tonight, 59. Slight chance of rain showers tomorrow. High temperatures reach up to 81. Cloudy skies with a few peaks of sun. Chance for showers Thursday, high of 78. 71, mainly clear Friday. Taking a look at the extended forecast, 78 Saturday, 79 Sunday, and 76 on Monday. Get weather alerts anytime with your Mix 103.9 app. I'm meteorologist Kara Foster. Right now, 73.
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0: Remember life before iPhones? It was, well, it was the same as now. We just had crappier phones. 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

0: Thanks for working with us. It's Deanna. So what do you think? Can money buy happiness? Well, yes, it can, to a point. Research says money can buy happiness at low levels. So if you can pay for food, safe housing, and healthcare, that can eliminate sources of misery and stress. But having money to buy more frivolous things like watches, more cars, that's not fulfilling. But spending your money on experiences with loved ones and making sure everyone's taken care of, that is where the happiness comes in. And you know, we do have your chance to win $25,000. Maybe that will help spread the happiness in your household. That starts on Thursday, September 17th.
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3: Here's the Mix 103.9 weatherology forecast for Oneonta. A blend of clouds and sun this afternoon with highs around 78.

0: partly cloudy again tonight, 59. Slight chance of rain showers tomorrow. High temperatures reach up to 81. Cloudy skies with a few peaks of sun. Chance for showers Thursday, high of 78. 71, mainly clear Friday. Taking a look at the extended forecast, 78 Saturday, 79 Sunday, and 76 on Monday. Get weather alerts anytime with your Mix 103.9 app. I'm meteorologist Kara Foster. 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
1: Here's the Mix 103.9 weatherology forecast for Oneonta. A blend of clouds and sun this afternoon with highs around 78. Partly cloudy again tonight, 59. Slight chance of rain showers tomorrow. High temperatures reach up to 81. Cloudy skies with a few peaks of sun. Chance for showers Thursday, high of 78. 71, mainly clear Friday. Taking a look at the extended forecast, 78 Saturday, 79 Sunday, and 76 on Monday. Get weather alerts anytime with your Mix 103.9 app. I'm meteorologist Kara Foster. 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
2: 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Mom is coming out the front door strong with a double-arm kid carry. 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Oh, but the diaper bag wasn't closed. 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
13: Here's the Mix 103.9 weatherology forecast for Oneonta. A blend of clouds and sun this afternoon with highs around 78. Partly cloudy again tonight, 59. Slight chance of rain showers tomorrow. High temperatures reach up to 81. Cloudy skies with a few peaks of sun. Chance for showers Thursday, high of 78. 71, mainly clear Friday. Taking a look at the extended forecast, 78 Saturday, 79 Sunday, and 76 on Monday. Get weather alerts anytime with your Mix 103.9 app. I'm meteorologist Kara Foster. 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

0: If you won $25,000, wouldn't that make your life a little bit easier? We've got your chance to win that money starting on Thursday, September 17th.
1: They say the holy water's watered down, and this town's lost its faith. Our colors will fade eventually, so if our time is running out, day after day, we'll make the mundane a masterpiece. Oh my, my, oh my, my love, I take one look at you, you're taking me out.

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17: Here's the Mix 103.9 weatherology forecast for Oneonta. A blend of clouds and sun this afternoon with highs around 78. Partly cloudy again tonight, 59. Slight chance of rain showers tomorrow. High temperatures reach up to 81. Cloudy skies with a few peaks of sun. Chance for showers Thursday, high of 78. 71, mainly clear Friday. Taking a look at the extended forecast, 78 Saturday, 79 Sunday, and 76 on Monday. Get weather alerts anytime with your Mix 103.9 app. I'm meteorologist Kara Foster. Currently 76.
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1: 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And we don't want you to miss your chance at $25,000. 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

0: It's your last week to win a trip to see that guy, Bruno Mars, in California.
1: Yeah, you're running out of time because the show is coming up in October.
0: Mm-hmm, that's true, it is. So enter to win right now on our app. It's Carly and Duncan. Thanks for hanging out. The club.

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Today's best mix.

0: Duncan, do you love your home or do you kind of wish it would burn to the ground sometimes?
1: I do have a love-hate relationship with my home.
0: There's a lot of Americans that do. We'll talk more in 10 minutes.

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1: I am a homeowner.
0: Have you ever wanted to break up with your house?
1: All the time. That's the problem with being a homeowner. And like, you will learn one day, like, it's a money pit.
0: Well, there's a survey that says 1 in 5 homeowners want to break up with their house. The main reason is because of a financial issue.
1: Okay.
0: Maybe the mortgage has gone up too much and so they want to move. But that's really closely followed by they want to break up with their house because it needs too many repairs. Well, if you have any repairs that need to be done, though, we do have $25,000 coming up that you can win.
1: On the 17th.
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12: Here is the Mix 103.9 weatherology forecast for Oneonta. A mix of clouds and sun this afternoon with daytime highs approaching 78. Partly cloudy skies tonight, lows dip down to about 59. 81 tomorrow. Daytime highs approaching 78 Thursday with a slight chance for showers. 71, mainly sunny skies Friday. Looking further out, 78 Saturday, 79 Sunday, and 76 on Monday. Get weather alerts anytime with your Mix 103.9 app. I'm meteorologist Kara Foster. Currently 78.

0: Despite the fact that Ariana Grande is on her break now, she says she is still going to be doing the press tour for her upcoming movie, Focker-in-Law.
1: Oh, I can't wait to see it. That looks good.
0: It does look very funny. Here she is with Hate That I Made You.

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19: Here is the Mix 103.9 weatherology forecast for Oneonta. A mix of clouds and sun this afternoon, with daytime highs approaching 78. Partly cloudy skies tonight, lows dip down to about 59. 81 tomorrow. Daytime highs approaching 78 Thursday, with a slight chance for showers. 71, mainly sunny skies Friday. Looking further out, 78 Saturday, 79 Sunday, and 76 on Monday. Get weather alerts anytime with your Mix 103.9 app. I'm meteorologist Kara Foster. Currently 78.
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0: I know we still had our show yesterday, but now that a Labor Day weekend's officially over, how was it?
1: Oh, I watched so much football.
0: Yeah, that makes sense.
1: What do you do?

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0: We've got 25 grand to put in your hand.
1: Ooh, you get a lot of stuff done with that.
0: Lots of stuff. That's coming up on the 17th.

0: Remember life before iPhones? It was, well, it was the same as now. We just had crappier phones. It's another 2K anthem
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It's time for your Tuesday trivia question. The average person has two of these in their home that they bought with good intentions, but then never touched them. What do you think it is? Let us know. I've got the answer coming up in 10 minutes.

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1: The average person has two of these in their home that they bought with good intentions but never touched them.
2: How about exercise equipment?
1: It is not exercise equipment. Hi, Julie. What do you think it is?
3: Recipe book?
1: It is not recipe books.
3: Okay.
1: But that's close.
2: Do people still buy cookbooks?
3: I hope not. That's terrible.
1: Julie, I still do sometimes.
2: It's just
3: okay. It's all okay.
2: I'm with you, Julie. It's all online, right?
3: It's all on my, I don't know. I'm not a good cook, so don't listen to me.
1: Oh my gosh.
2: Carly, what is it?
1: The correct answer is self-help books.
2: Oh, I've never been a self-help guy.
1: That makes sense.
2: You know what? If I got a problem, I'll fix it myself. I don't need to read a book.
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3: 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I'm old enough to be his grandfather. Will he be embarrassed to acknowledge me as his dad? I think the most important thing we can do is let them know that they're safe, that they're valued and cared for and loved, and that they're important.
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13: Here's the Mix 103.9 weatherology forecast for Oneonta. Lows level off around 59 tonight under partly cloudy skies. Highs level off around 81 tomorrow, mainly cloudy skies expected. Overcast tomorrow night, storms likely. Lows dip down to about 68. Highs around 77 Thursday with a slight chance of rain showers. 71, mainly sunny Friday. A peek at the extended shows. 78 Saturday, 79 Sunday, and 76 on Monday. Get weather alerts anytime with your Mix 103.9 app. I'm meteorologist Kara Foster. Currently, it's 78 degrees.
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2: Here's the Mix 103.9 weatherology forecast for Oneonta. Lows level off around 59 tonight under partly cloudy skies. Highs level off around 81 tomorrow, mainly cloudy skies expected. Overcast tomorrow night, storms likely. Lows dip down to about 68. Highs around 77 Thursday with a slight chance of rain showers. 71, mainly sunny Friday. A peek at the extended shows. 78 Saturday, 79 Sunday, and 76 on Monday. Get weather alerts anytime with your Mix 103.9 app. I'm meteorologist Kara Foster. Currently, it's 78 degrees.
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0: I was going to say Alcatraz because I've always wanted to go there for some reason. 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

0: Bradley and Duncan, what's a place that you've always wanted to travel to?
1: Australia. Wouldn't that be fun?
0: That'd be so fun. You got to go for a couple of weeks.
1: Oh, yeah.
0: Time difference. Well, we'll help you pay for that dream vacation. You could win $25,000, put $25,000 in your hand.

0: You may not feel like an adult, but there are some signs that you've got your life together.
1: Ooh, I want to know. Am I an adult or am I just faking it?
0: We're going to talk about these signs in 10 minutes.

0: Drop dead.
1: A new phrase that I like to say is my age can be deceiving. Because I still feel like and act like I'm a child sometimes. There is a new survey out that, according to the people that were surveyed, give us signs that you have your life together, okay, despite the fact that you might still feel like you're 14. Mm-hmm. So, 34% of people that were surveyed,
2: yep,
1: said that making your bed every day is a sign that you have your life together.
2: Yeah, okay. I mean, I get that.
1: Saying no without feeling guilty. Up next, admitting when you're wrong, being able to admit when you're wrong. Enjoying your own company is also a sign that you have your life together. And then the top thing, more than half of respondents in this survey say that you've got your life together when you're financially responsible. That does not mean that you're living the high life or anything like that.
2: You're just taking care of business.
1: It just means that you're able to, you're not overdrawing anything on your account. You have a good amount of money in your account. You're paying off your credit card regularly, and you have an emergency savings.

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1: Me not working hard. Yeah, right. Picture that with a Kodak. Or better yet, go to Times Square.

0: Benson Boone's tour is technically over, but he does have a show tomorrow, a makeup show in Sacramento.
1: Why is he making up a show?
0: He had to cancel it originally because of vocal strain.
1: Mm.
0: Kind of important as a singer.
1: Wish we could cancel shows because of vocal strain.
0: Here he is with the time of my life.

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0: It's Carly and Duncan. Now that the kids are back in school, you're remembering how expensive the school year is.
1: Well, now they're seeing everybody else's cool stuff, and now they need new clothes and everything.
0: Well, don't worry. We've got 25 grand to put in your hand starting on the 17th.

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0: thanks for hanging out. We are 10 songs in a row.
1: We love talking about trends. There's a new dating trend, Carly, that literally stinks.
0: Oh.
1: We'll talk more about that coming up in 10, okay?

0: There is a new trend called pheromone maxing.
1: Pheromone maxing?
0: Yeah. The younger generation, younger men specifically, are following this TikTok trend. They're skipping showers before they go on a date.
1: No.
0: Because they think that their natural musky smell makes them more attractive, sexually attractive.
1: No.
0: There is something to that, but I don't think there is something to that on the first date.
1: Right.
0: Like, you have an odor that you might be attracted to that's not like perfume or deodorant or whatever.
1: Well, so I think we've talked about this before. Like, the smell of your partner can be really relaxing. Like that.
0: Comforting.
1: Yeah. But yeah, on a first date, I'm not going to be like, wow, I love your musk.
0: Musky, yum.
1: I don't know you like that yet. You know what I mean?
0: Yeah.
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10: Here is the Mix 103.9 weatherology forecast for Oneonta. Partly cloudy skies tonight with a low of 59. Daytime highs approaching 81. Tomorrow, cloudy skies with a few peaks of sun. Cloudy skies tomorrow night, chance for storms. Lows dip down to about 68. Highs around 77. Thursday, with a slight chance of rain showers. 71, mainly sunny skies. Friday, looking at the long range. 78, Saturday. 79, Sunday. And 76 on Monday. Get weather alerts anytime with your Mix 103.9 app. I'm meteorologist Kara Foster. Right now, it's 78 degrees.
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1: I'm upsetting my friends. It's like not even, I don't mean to, but coming up to it, it's like obligations. Friends, like, do you have to hang out with the same people all the time? And if you don't, they get mad. We're getting into it. Stick with us.
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3: Here's the Mix 103.9 weatherology forecast for Oneonta. Mainly cloudy tonight with a low of 59. 81 tomorrow, mainly cloudy skies. Cloudy skies expected tomorrow night, chance of thunderstorms, lows level off around 68. Daytime highs approaching 77 Thursday with a slight chance of rain showers. 72, mainly clear skies, Friday. Looking further out, 78 Saturday, 78 Sunday, and 74 on Monday. Get weather alerts anytime with your Mix 103.9 app. I'm meteorologist Kara Foster. Right now, it's 74 degrees.
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1: What is something you like? 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
2: Bananas.
1: What's so funny that you said that? Because I bought this banana bread creamer.

0: like everybody, my mom and my sister, I was like, oh my God, guys, we all love banana bread. We had, and they were all like, ew, banana nut creamer in your coffee. I was like, yeah, doesn't that sound amazing? And they were like, no, that sounds terrible. And I was like, oh no, it sounds amazing, right? It's amazing.
1: Well, is it? Yeah.
0: Amazing. It tastes like a banana nut loaf, like you're chewing one. And well, not chewing it because like that's just the coffee grounds.
1: I was like, that's old coffee and you need to do better.
0: Mm-hmm. Yeah. So something you like you thought would taste nasty is like, I was like listening to my parents. How weird. And then turns out they were wrong. I was right.
1: Banana cream dreams.

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1: Yo, man.
2: Yo.
1: Open up, man.
2: Yo, what do you want, man?
1: My girl just caught me.
2: You made her catch you?
1: I don't know how I let this happen.
2: With who?
1: The girl next door, you know?
2: Nah.
1: I don't know what to do.
2: Say it wasn't you.
1: All right.

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1: If you're looking for a glow up, according to what I'm seeing on social media, Donnie, this is what you're going to want to do. It's called bed rotting. Have you heard of bed rotting?
2: Bed rot? No, it sounds something I don't want to be a part of.
1: Yeah, well, it does, but it's also the latest self-care trend, and I know it sounds extreme and gross, but it's awesome. So get this. Bed rotting, you just lay in bed for long periods of time. You can binge Netflix, you can eat snacks, you can stare at the ceiling. The only rule is that you just have to lay down and rot.
2: You know what? So bed rotting, it's my favorite thing to do, actually. Let's all bed rot together.

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1: Can we talk about something? Goldfish is the nastiest snack on the planet.
0: What?
1: Goldfish are nasty. I don't know what they are. They're just Cheez-Its in goldfish form, right?
0: Yeah, and they're delicious.
1: Which is nasty. Which is weird because I love cheese. Hate Cheez-Its. Hey! Oh! I'm angry right now thinking about Cheez-Its.
2: 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Need a couple bucks? Would 25 grand help? 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
21: 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Mainly cloudy tonight with a low of 59. 81 tomorrow, mainly cloudy skies. Cloudy skies expected. Tomorrow night, chance of thunderstorms. Lows level off around 68. Daytime highs approaching 77. Thursday, with a slight chance of rain showers. 72, mainly clear skies. Friday. Looking further out, 78 Saturday, 78 Sunday, and 74 on Monday. Get weather alerts anytime with your Mix 103.9 app. I'm meteorologist Kara Foster. Right now, it's 74 degrees.
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0: funny when you think about big numbers. Do you think lotto?
1: No, I think about credit score.
0: Oh, yeah, that's a good one. Yeah. Well, I've got a third to add. All right, this is a big number. It's the number to me and you. It's 1-888-900-5217. It's a big number and you should call it. Leave us a voicemail right now.